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0: Rush and the Rock and Roll, Tom Sawyer with Mud Rush. They're rocking that 50-something tour going on all the way through April of 2027, and they're doing 25, 30 tunes in concert. So if you spend all that money to catch Rush in concert, you'll get your money's worth for sure. Way to go, Rush. Bad Company, they're coming up for you. Author on Pearl Jam and The Who, they're on deck too.
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0: Hey, I feel like making love to you and you and you. 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Summer comes in officially as well, and soon after that, America turns 250 years old. Lots of cool things to check out coming up. Leonard's coming up. Author on U2 in Boston. They're on deck as well.
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0: U2 with those nameless streets with Mud. You know, U2 has a new album coming out the end of the year. Originally, it was supposed to be out like now, but they didn't want to be outshined by Paul McCartney, whose album came out, the new one, came out May 29th, The Boys of Dungeon Lane. And the Rolling Stones, their new album comes out July the 10th. Next in line, U2. Come on, U2, make it happen now. Boston's coming up. Author on Joan Jett, look out, the police are on deck too.
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5: Tonight, partly cloudy with a low around 59. Monday, sunny with a high near 76. Monday night, mostly clear with a low around 56. Tuesday, sunny with a high near 80. Tuesday night, a 40% chance of showers and thunderstorms before 1 a.m. with a low around 63. Wednesday, a 20% chance of showers and thunderstorms with a high near 86.
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of music. That's the reason why CJ is still rocking after 20 years. It's classic. 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

0: Hey, she was a shaking Eddie Money with Mud, Joan Jett, and that set and bad rep. Joan Jett with a great rep. She is rocking a tour again. Always doing fantastic shows. So entertaining. She digs what she does for a living in Europe right now, coming back to the USA to rock some shows as well. Boy, what a show she puts on. Way to go, Joan Jett. The Doors are coming up. I'll throw on Def Lep and Heart. They're next.
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0: Our groovy friend, the amphibian, the peace frog. What a cool tune from the Doors. I love that one. I love the life of an amphibian. Of course, I've never lived one, but being able to live on water and land all in one, that's pretty cool, right? Hey, Metallica, they're coming up. I'll throw on Queen and Lita Ford Nozzi. They're on deck together.
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0: Yeah. Queen with Mud Ozzy and Lita Ford together with that fine duet in that set. Close My Eyes Forever. Always great to hear Ozzy's voice. He's so missed. He passed away July 22nd of last year, 3 weeks after the Black Sabbath reunion. He is so missed. R.I.P. Ozzy Osbourne. The Chorus, Scorpions, and Metallica, they're all coming up next.
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11: Tonight, partly cloudy with a low around

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0: Yeah, Foreigner and the Jukebox Hero with Mud. That's what they are, Jukebox Heroes. All they have are major, major tunes to fill up an entire jukebox, a Foreigner jukebox. That will do fine. Come on, a whole jukebox of Foreigner classics. Tom Petty is coming up. I'll throw on the crew for you. And Eric Clapton is on deck, too.
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0: Tom Petty and the Heartbreakers, Here Comes My Girl, Watch Her Walk with Mud, the crew for you in that set in the hat trick of girls, girls, girls, girls, the crew getting ready for their big tour, the return of the Carnival of Sins tour that begins mid-July, goes all the way through October. You know 100% that tour is going to rock big time. Hey, Rush, they're coming up. I'll throw on Stone Temple Pilots and the Eagles are next.
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That's the reason why CJ is still rocking after 20 years. It's classic. 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

0: Stone Temple Pilots and the Big Empty with Mud Like My Big Empty Refrigerator, chowing all weekend long. 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
9: Tonight, partly cloudy with a low around 59. Monday, sunny with a high near 76. Monday night, mostly clear with a low around 56. Tuesday, sunny with a high near 80. Tuesday night, a 40% chance of showers and thunderstorms before 1 a.m. with a low around 63. Wednesday, a 20% chance of showers and thunderstorms with a high near 86.
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0: The Mighty Mighty Lead and the Immigrant Song from Led Zeppelin with Mud, with all that fine screaming in that tune. You can scream. It's your Sunday fun day, soon to be the Monday not so fun day. So scream about that, but enjoy the remainder of your Sunday fun day. Elton John is coming up. Author on Bon Jovi in Boston. They're next.
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0: Elton John and the Tale of the Rocket Man with Mud Bon Jovi in that set, and The Runaway, Bon Jovi getting ready for their major, major tour. Big stadium shows all over the place, beginning in July, going all the way through September. You know, that Forever Tour is going to rock all the way. Way to go, Bon Jovi. Temple of the Dog, they're coming up. I'll throw on The Police and Aerosmith, they're on deck as well.
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Hey neighbor, you're number one. 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

0: The police with a message in a bottle for you with mud. The message reads, go enjoy what's left of your Sunday fun day. I know the Monday not so fun day is almost here, but get through the week because we have a great weekend ahead with Dad's Day and summer coming in officially. So go enjoy your week. Hey, Temple of the Dog, they're next.
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9: Tonight, partly cloudy with a low around 59. Monday, sunny with a high near 76. Monday night, mostly clear with a low around 56. Tuesday, sunny with a high near 80. Tuesday night, a 40% chance of showers and thunderstorms before 1 a.m. with a low around 63. Wednesday, a 20% chance of showers and thunderstorms with a high near 86.
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0: your hometown can be a paradise city. Axl Rose's was Lafayette, Indiana. While they were in L.A., Los Angeles, trying to make it big in the 80s, he got homesick. Cheap Trick.
1: I want you to want me.

0: If there was an Armageddon, London would be calling according to The Clash, the combat rockers from the early 80s. Shark here rocking your weekend. Lynyrd Skynyrd began in 1973, and they were topping the charts. By their fourth album in 1976, apparently they had leveled off just a little bit, and they were asking for some assistance from the fans with the title track of the next album, Gimme Back My Bullets. A bullet is a prediction on Billboard charts that a song is going to go sky high all the way to the top.
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0: Kansas out on tour. Playing in their proud state Friday night, Park City. That's going to be one incredible show. Well, the Cars came out with their fourth album, and they wanted it to be an album you would play at a party, and it certainly is, because we've got the title track next, and it'll get you going no matter what time of day it is.
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0: You can come from anywhere if you're talented and get to the big city. John Mellencamp wrote a lot of his songs based on his small town, Seymour, Indiana, and it made him successful. Great stuff.
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12: Tonight, partly cloudy with a low around 59. Monday, sunny with a high near 76. Monday night, mostly clear with a low around 56. Tuesday, sunny with a high near 80. Tuesday night, a 40%

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Ozzy's third album. Randy Rhoads was on his first two albums, and then he was inducted into the Rock and Roll Hall of Heaven March 19th, 1982. Jake E. Lee took over on the third album you just heard right there.

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Pink Floyd, Wish You Were Here. And most of us say that it was a message to former member Syd Barrett, who left the band due to apparent mental problems in 1968. With a big success in 1973 with Dark Side of the Moon, they wanted to let Syd know they wished he could be with them. 1975. Good follow-up to Dark Side of the Moon, by the way. Anyhow, well, Steve Miller's on stage. He's got it right. He said, we rock him, and he rocks us back. It's a two-way street. And the song is next.

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0: Mata Hoopoe was one of David Bowie's favorite bands, and when he found out in England they were going to break up, he went in and produced that album, All the Young Dudes, and saved them. You can hear a little bit of Bowie in there, I think. Well, Billy Squire has the right idea this time of day, and it's coming up next.
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0: 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Her instrument was the accordion, and the only time she practiced was at night, keeping him awake. Squeezebox from 1975. The album is The Who by Numbers, and a lot of fun.
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11: Tonight, partly cloudy with a low around 59. Monday, sunny with a high near 76. Monday night, mostly clear with a low around 56. Tuesday, sunny with a high near 80. Tuesday night, a 40% chance of showers and thunderstorms before 1 a.m. with a low around 63. Wednesday, a 20% chance of showers and thunderstorms with a high near 86.
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Ronnie James Dio came from a band in New York that Ritchie Blackmore of Deep Purple adopted and called Rainbow, and he was their first lead singer. Then he got together after Ozzy Osbourne left Black Sabbath. Did the Heaven and Hell tour. Then he went solo. Maybe he reminisced about the Rainbow Dog.

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That's the reason why CJ is still rocking after 20 years. It's classic. We love it like you love it. CJ 105.7.

0: loyalty of rock and roll queen and the game, as in what some would say, the game of life. Just dust yourself off. Warren Zevon put together one great album called Excitable Boy, thanks to the help of Jackson Browne, who produced it. But Jackson Browne had a condition. He told Warren Zevon he better give up the booze, sober up, and I'll produce your album, which Warren Zevon did. That song is coming up next, whether there's a full moon or not.
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0: Free put together some great music. He began in 1969. 1972, they broke up. But Paul Rogers, the lead singer, and Simon Kirk, the drummer, 2 years later formed another band called Bad Company. And they did just fine as well. Same thing happened with Bachman Turner Overdrive. When the Guess Who broke up in 1970, Randy Bachman got together with his brothers and a neighbor named Fred Turner and took us down the road. Next.
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0: Def Leppard gave us their first album in 1980 called On Through the Night. 1981, it was High and Dry, and there's a song from it right there. And then, of course, in 1983, they exploded with Pyromania. And you know the rest of the history with Def Leppard, especially if you're a fan. Well, Phil Collins finally accepted the fact that he was going through a divorce in a song next.
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8: Tonight, partly cloudy with a low around 59. Monday, sunny with a high near 76. Monday night, mostly clear with a low around 56. Tuesday, sunny with a high near 80. Tuesday night, a 40% chance of showers and thunderstorms before 1 a.m. with a low around 63. Wednesday, a 20% chance of showers and thunderstorms with a high near 86.
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0: The wheels in my mind. Bass player Ross Valerie's wife, Diane, wrote a poem called The Wheels in My Mind. And he used that and took it to the band, and they made a song pretty much inspired by that poem. Stevie Nicks got inspired by a Welsh goddess, and her song is coming up next.
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0: Iron Man. Iron Man, a sci-fi creature that came to Earth to warn everyone about destruction. Nobody listened to him, so he went ahead and blew up the planet. Ozzy inducted into the Rock and Roll Hall of Heaven last July 22nd. Black Sabbath in a great sound. Ozzy spirit is always alive with us. Pearl Jam is on the way.
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0: If your name is Jane, you had your own song beginning in 1979, thanks to Jefferson Starship. And I knew a gal named Jane. And when we were around all the rock and roll folks we knew and loved, when she would get introduced, everybody'd go, Jane, Jane, Jane, drove her nuts. Tom Petty on the way.
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4: Tonight, partly cloudy with a low around 59. Monday, sunny with a high near 76. Monday night, mostly clear with a low around 56. Tuesday, sunny with a high near 80. Tuesday night, a 40% chance of showers and thunderstorms before 1 a.m. with a low around 63. Wednesday, a 20% chance of showers and thunderstorms with a high near 86.
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music. That's the reason why CJ is still rocking after 20 years. It's classic. We love it like you love it. 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

Metallica and a great message. Song about when we're young, our heroes are outside the home. 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That's what the song is all about. Think about that again. Symphonic rock and roll comes from Electric Light Orchestra, beginning in 1975, and they're still around with a great tour last year.

0: times we're all rolling, and it's always been that way in rock and roll. And the Cars knew it. One of the unique things about their first album, they took the sound of the late 50s, early 60s rock and roll and upgraded it just a little bit. The Who let us know exactly what it was like in the mid-late 60s as far as being a rock and roller and a rebel. Next.
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0: When you meet a person and you realize you can't put in the words the strong feelings you have for them, it's probably love. A message from Boston. Well, they say before you go to bed and when you get up, if you jump around for about 10 minutes, you'll feel a lot better. And The Clash has the perfect soundtrack. And I don't care what time of day it is.
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0: Angus Young watching a Saturday morning cartoon, Beanie and Cecil, and the lead guitarist for AC/DC noticed the bad guy was Dishonest John, which apparently inspired that song. You want to take the ride home, make sure it's a long one with Supertramp, and get your breakfast ready to go in America. Next.
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Every once in a while, a guy will realize that it's not working out. Red Hot Chili Peppers. Well, Bob Seger and the Silver Bullet Band lets us know exactly what it's all about in rock and roll. 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

0: 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Hey, when somebody cuts you off in traffic, you'd like to get revenge. Somebody does you wrong, does something bad. You'd like to get revenge. Well, you don't have to. According to Rat, what comes around goes around, and it's round and round neck.
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0: Most of us say it's an honor to Muddy Waters, who originally did that song in 1954. Foghat gave it to us on their debut album in 1972. Wonderful stuff. Tesla has a great song about when mama's happy, everybody's happy. Only mama is little Susie, and it's coming up next.
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That's the reason why CJ is still rocking after 20 years. It's classic. 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

0: 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Collective Soul has a good one, well polished by Ed Rolland.
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9: Tonight, partly cloudy with a low around 59. Monday, sunny with a high near 76. Monday night, mostly clear with a low around 56. Tuesday, sunny with a high near 80. Tuesday night, a 40% chance of showers and thunderstorms before 1 a.m. with a low around 63. Wednesday, a 20% chance of showers and thunderstorms with a high near 86.
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2: Hello, everybody. I'm Chick McGee, and this is my band, the Chick McGee Experience. Hello, ladies.
3: Hello, Mr. McGee.
2: Oh, please, girls. After last night, I preferred if you call me Chick.
3: What? Huh? That's nice.
2: Never mind. All right, everybody. Stand back. Time to get ready. Let's get funky. Get freaky. You know that I love to sing about that stuff so sweet and nasty. But since I did my last record, I've had the occasional angioplasty. Now, ladies, don't you be concerned. There's no need for mass hysteria. Because when it comes to getting putty, I've never had a problem in that area.

0: what's his name?
1: 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I'll show you the move I taught James Brown back in 63. Oh, wait a minute. I think I may have hurt myself. Oh, boy, I'm not kidding. I'm not entirely well, you know. 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

0: See, now everyone's going to think I had a heart attack last week, and you... Sorry. That was not why I missed. Hi, everybody. Welcome to My Nightmare. We're in the O'Reilly Auto Parts Studios. It's the Bob and Tom Show. There's Christy Lee.
1: Hi.
0: I'll get back to you in a minute. There's Josh Arnold.
2: Hi.
0: There's Ace Cosby.
3: Hello.
0: I'm Chick McGee. And Tom?
4: Yes, sir.
0: Not only am I back, but guess who?
1: Look who's here.
2: Hey.
0: Don't say your name. Just say hello.
4: Hello.
0: I wonder who that is, Tom.
5: That's Pat Godwin.
0: Yes, it is.
1: What a shirt.
4: Very colorful.
1: Yeah.
4: Matching my mood.
0: Is it colorful?
4: I think so.
1: It looks kind of overly muted.
0: It's faded.
2: Faded?
0: Faded.
1: Yeah, a little bit.
0: Did Tom wash that on sanitize? Is that what happened?
4: I sent everything to have him wash it first.
5: Pat's right arm, once again, in a massive sling slash appliance.
0: I'm like his ass.
1: How you feeling?
4: It's a little rough.
1: Is it?
4: Yeah. Couldn't even get my headphones on. Simple things.
1: Oh.
4: Yeah.
1: I'll help you.
4: I have a hard time peeing. I can't get my...
1: I won't help you.
0: You know what? I'll step up, Pat. I'll grab that thing for you.
5: But is this the classic joke? You're not supposed to lift anything more than 5 pounds.
4: Exactly.
5: You're having trouble peeing. Okay. Need a little assistance.
4: Nothing heavier than like a coffee mug.
5: I see.
0: I'm doing this just for Tom, everybody. How do you, the most major of transactions, how do you handle that? Because you're right-handed.
4: Well,
0: right?
4: I'm on medication. I haven't had one yet.
0: Oh, that's fine.
5: Huh? Oh, really? Going on day 22?
4: No, day three. I was
0: another reason
4: off
0: not
4: the meds
0: to
4: three,
0: not to take pain meds. Yeah. Okay.
4: Off only 3 days.
0: You're a right-hander, though, right?
4: Yeah.
0: Yeah. Yeah.
5: So you've been off the pain meds for 3 days?
4: No, I just did them for 3 days. I've been off for 7 or 8.
5: Okay.
1: Oh, good for you.
4: They backfired.
5: Yeah. Someone's got to come up with a great pain medication that A, isn't addictive, and B, doesn't bind you up.
4: No kidding, they'd be a millionaire.
0: And when that happens, yeah, they'll be a trillionaire.
1: Mm-hmm.
0: Yeah.
4: The binding happens immediately, like from day one.
0: Yeah. People are different, but yeah, that's the case in some cases.
5: Yeah, especially I learned my
4: when you
5: lesson.
4: Eat the whole bottle.
5: If you're getting surgery, ask your doctor. You may want to get a little fiber in there to keep things flowing. But no need to go into the details. But
4: it's rough.
5: Yeah. I remember waiting 11 days after a surgery and giving birth to a sandpaper softball. Yikes. That hurts.
0: Softball would have been enough.
5: No.
0: Sandpaper.
5: No, it was a rough passage, if you will. Pat, while you were gone, you got you had a terrific showing with the release of your Dry Bar special, your comedy special. I watched a chunk of it yesterday. It's great. And
4: they do a good job, don't they?
5: They sure did. Tell everybody how to watch that thing.
4: You can go to the Dry Bar website or the app and use the promo code Pat Godwin. It's all in caps and one word, Pat Godwin. You get like a free month because it's like a subscription service. In a year, you can see it for free. Right now, you can see the 9-minute version on YouTube for free.
5: It's great.
4: A lot of fun, yeah.
5: The Dry Bar is where you go on YouTube and watch Patty G. Filmed a little more than a year ago,
4: mm-hmm.
5: but it looks great. Really well done. I watched a chunk of it yesterday. Very, very funny. So I would highly recommend that. Chick, Patty,
0: yeah.
5: you guys missed a lot while you were gone.
2: Yes. What we miss?
5: Oh, you're going to catch up. Well, you missed one of my favorite stories. As you know, there's a lot of sort of side stories involving FIFA and the World Cup. And it's not just the games. There's all kinds of other things going on, including this story. Headline, Hong Kong customs officials seize $20 million in fake World Cup merchandise.
0: Hmm.
5: I mean, you can imagine, you know, the jerseys and all that stuff. It's a big business. This happens all the time. For example, during men's college basketball, they'll find people trying to sell
0: NFL properties during the Super Bowl. Sure.
5: Unauthorized stuff. I mean, sometimes you can't even tell the difference. But in this case, they seized 230,000 counterfeit items, including 30,000 fake World Cup jerseys.
0: Hmm.
5: Pretty amazing. But what was interesting to me about the story was the senior inspector at the Hong Kong Customs Department. This official's name is Mr. Wayne Chung. So, of course,
0: I love Wayne Chung.
5: I immediately thought of this classic. Everybody Wayne Chung tonight.
0: Way to go, Mr. Chung.
5: Buddy Wayne Chung tonight. We got a nice letter about that. And as much as I enjoyed the guy's name, you have to wonder if his name really is Wayne Chung or if his parents.
0: Is this a nickname? Or?
5: That's what's listed here in this story from the Associated Press.
2: I should have warned you guys to respond with more enthusiasm because
1: we did not.
2: We apparently didn't didn't meet Tom's expectations.
1: So now he's doing it again,
2: and he's doing it again. Yeah. And you guys responded much how we did. because
0: I love Wang Chung.
2: That's really all you can say.
1: Yeah.
3: Yeah.
2: I don't know what he thought we would do.
5: You don't think it's funny this guy's name is...
2: We thought it was somewhat amusing.
1: It's a which,
2: you know why we thought it was somewhat amusing? Because it's somewhat amusing.
0: Yeah.
3: I don't know if I'd say that.
5: What is this?
0: This is the Wang Chung song you should be listening to. Take it from Ears McGee. This is called Space Junk.
5: From the band?
0: Wang Chung, and yeah, it's kind of an intro here, so...
5: I like it already.
0: Oh, it's a groove.
5: It is a groove.
0: Oh, it's a groove.
5: And that gives me time to read this letter. Drifting on the spaceway by the beat. Oh, that is very nice. Mapping our constellations. Everybody, Wayne Chung.
0: What was the letter?
5: Will wrote, I was minding my own business, having a bathroom break at 4:45 in the morning. I was just getting ready to go back to sleep when suddenly I heard in my head, everybody, Wayne Chung tonight. Damn it, Tom. Well, thank you, Will. We appreciate you enjoying the high level of comedy.
0: I love
5: from, Wayne.
0: Wayne. I love Wang Chung.
2: Oh, yeah, I do too. Tom was like, yeah, I'd go see him live. I said, I'll go with you.
0: Yeah.
5: And then we get to the whole thing about bands that have a song with their, what is that called, eponymous?
0: Uh-huh.
5: Mm-hmm. So they've got, like, Bad Company's got Bad
0: Well, that's
5: Company.
0: The, I think that's the epitome. That's probably, in my opinion, that's the best
5: Big Country have Big Country?
2: They have in a big country.
0: So I don't care.
2: We can argue whether or not that counts.
0: Yeah, they're blown into our harmonica or whatever that is. Oh, I'm thinking of the Hooters. I always got the Hooters and Big Country mixed
5: Isn't
0: up.
5: Isn't Big Country a bagpipe thing?
4: It's like Scottish.
2: Beer. Yeah.
0: Is it?
4: Yeah.
0: I don't remember how in a big country.
5: Yeah,
0: but I remember not liking it. I remember that.
5: Really? Oh, yeah, I really like
0: it. In a big country, we're in a big country. Yeah, that one.
5: Well, I think the vocals are
0: and
5: a
0: there's
5: little...
0: something going wee-da-wee-wee-wee. That's a start.
5: No, that's In the Jungle, the Mighty Lion Sleeps Tonight.
0: Nope, you're getting
5: your songs confused.
0: Okay.
5: As you can see, we've got everything rock solid. You're not going to say anything about Christy's sweater?
0: She seems a little upset. She seems a little crabby.
1: Crabby?
0: Look at that.
5: Christy's wearing a black sweater with some nice
4: what are the special
5: horizontal stripes, but a gigantic crab on it.
2: Nice. Yes.
5: I mean, like huge, the size of a soccer ball.
1: I don't know what that is.
2: I think it's fun.
1: Thank you.
4: It is fun.
0: It's very fun.
1: Thank you.
5: Is that a crab or a lobster?
1: It's a crab.
2: You going to a pot boil?
1: I am. End of July, and I thought this would be an apropos sweater to
0: take
1: with
0: me. What are you
1: going to
0: do? Charleston? Yeah.
1: Going to Portsmouth, New Hampshire for the tall ships.
2: Oh cool.
1: Yeah, I thought, this would be a nice sweater to take.
2: Very tall.
0: Yeah. Tom, did you hear that Chrissy's going to New Hampshire for the tall ships?
1: Right.
5: Oh, that was on sale.
1: I knew it. I knew it.
4: At Goodwill, everything's on sale.
0: Look, if a fashion plate is critical, you're doing well. Don't worry about it.
1: Nice Land's End
5: That is a bold statement.
0: Man, we need to find those
4: scarlet
0: pictures.
4: Letter, no one touches you.
0: We need to find the pictures of him in his giant cargo pants he used to wear.
1: With his salmon
0: the,
1: shirt?
0: The full-length cargo pants.
2: Oh, we've got
0: pants.
2: Some things in the Aura frame behind me that'll...
0: And a sport coat with the double X shirt hanging out.
5: Hey, we all make mistakes.
4: Vans, no socks.
5: I've seen pictures of Clooney where he looks ridiculous.
1: Hey, I am not embarrassed by my sweater.
2: You shouldn't be.
4: No, it's cool.
0: Is that like a Gucci thing?
5: I'd rather you were wearing that than the girl who gave me the crabs back in 87.
1: Oh, I see where you're going.
0: You're the only one who's had one of those in the room, I believe.
5: Well, you get around, things happen.
0: It's all right. You can't make a base hit unless you're up to play, right?
5: There's always going to be some collateral damage.
0: Damn right.
5: Well, welcome to the program. Now, Pat, you can't play the guitar.
4: Not yet.
5: Your right arm, I should say, is in a very elaborate sling.
4: Oh, yeah.
1: Can't even hold the guitar like that.
4: No.
1: No.
5: Are you getting good at doing stuff with your left hand?
4: Sort of, yeah. It's quite an adjustment. Have I done that?
0: Have you played with yourself?
5: I don't think it's...
4: We could talk about that off the air.
2: Yes,
4: it
2: was.
0: It relieves
1: stress.
0: Did you
1: feel stress? Like somebody else?
4: It was quite... It was you. It was very different.
0: Releases cortisol. Oh, sorry.
5: Well, so this guy's name is Wayne Chung.
0: Are you kidding me? Wayne
5: Chung. I really
0: Chung.
5: Like this. Thank you very much.
0: I had no idea, but you did say that Pat and I had missed it.
4: I'm glad you...
0: Josh had
4: brought us up.
5: I may do a deep dive on Mr. Chung. find out more.
0: I am waited with bated breath.
5: I'm wondering if it's like a nickname.
1: No, enable him.
5: There at the inspection office in Hong Kong.
0: Uh-huh.
5: Christy Lee.
1: Yes, sir.
5: Let's see. If you're in Hong Kong.
1: Yeah. You're probably cheering for the Hong Kong team in the World Cup. Do they have one? I don't know.
0: I don't think they made one. But where do you get a load of the schedule? I hope you have a day timer.
1: I got really lucky yesterday. I go, we need to, last night right before bed, I go, we need to turn on the World Cup so I can say I watched it. Literally turned on the TV. 10 seconds later, Ivory Coast scored the only goal of the game to win. I go, well, I got to see a goal. I got to see a game. We're done.
5: Wow. Did you see the thing while you guys were gone? This is another true story I found fascinating that...
0: Kaja Gugu made news. What's going on?
5: I appreciate that joke very much. That some social scientist, I believe it was in Cambridge or Oxford University in England, says that the birth rate will go up.
0: Oh yeah,
5: because of the World Cup.
1: Mm-hmm.
5: And they've done studies of things like the Super Bowl and various other activities where, for some reason, I don't know if it's because people get drunk while they're watching or whatever. Forget to use the rubbers. I don't know, but apparently,
1: celebrating.
5: Yeah, birth rates will go up. So I was just—I'm just glad that with the World Cup, at least somebody's scoring.
0: You think in Curacao they call them?
5: Thank you. Somebody's scoring.
0: First of all, I apologize. I jumped all over. You think Curacao they call it rubbers? Curacao. Or like Brazil? Or there's got to be some slang for that.
1: Oh. Where is Curacao?
4: It's gorgeous, I'll tell you that. I was there with the cruise ships. Beautiful.
1: Oh, were you?
4: Very colorful.
0: I think it's just off the coast of Cape Hatteras.
1: Okay.
2: Right.
5: Curacao sounds like something you'd see on the news, some disease-curing thing.
1: My
5: skin finally cleared up with Curacao.
1: That sounds like a liquor.
5: Ask your doctor.
2: Curacao could be a nickname for Ozempic.
0: there you go.
5: Suey. Okay. So, Christy, what's going on in your life?
1: Well, while the world watches the stars at the FIFA World Cup, Hyundai has its eyes on the next generation of talent. Yep, the future stars turning heads at just the ripe old age of 14.
2: Yep.
1: Because next doesn't wait for an invitation, Josh, and neither does Hyundai. Hyundai has always moved the future within reach. They did it when they made advanced safety standard on every vehicle and engineered their EVs with ultra-fast charging capability, and they're still doing it every day. Because the future isn't some far-off concept. It's already here. Next starts now. Hyundai, an official partner of FIFA.
5: Hope you don't have a busy Monday because you're going to have to stay with us for several hours because coming up, I just noticed this. Look at the board. It's going to be Bob Zaney.
2: The Zaneman?
5: We're going to check in with Bob, so you see what's going on. That's always a great pleasure.
2: Zaney.
5: coming up today, we've got some interesting stuff going on in the world, including a pretty cool world record from David Rush. This one's a little kind of a dangerous one. Were you guys here for the chainsaw thing that he did?
0: On the chin?
5: No. With a running chainsaw.
0: Yeah.
5: Also, we have something a little more dangerous than you'd think in the world of bowling.
2: Oh.
5: Kind of a shock. And a T-Rex update, not the band, but the dinosaur. It's all on the way from here, the O'Reilly Auto Parts Studios, where this is the Bob and Tom Show.
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22: Tonight,
3: partly cloudy with a low around 59. Monday, sunny with a high near 76. Monday night, mostly clear with a low around 56. Tuesday, sunny with a high near 80. Tuesday night, a 40% chance of showers and thunderstorms before 1 a.m. with a low around 63. Wednesday, a 20% chance of showers and thunderstorms with a high near 86.
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1: Hello.
0: In her crab sweater at the news desk.
5: You should point out that it has a giant, I mean, it's a huge crab.
1: Yeah. And I am a Cancer. You know, my birthday's in July. So
2: oh, okay. Well, so it's your sign.
1: Yeah, it is my sign.
0: Here's your sign.
5: Didn't they rename that?
1: The crab?
5: No, Cancer isn't like a like moon doggy or something, no?
0: Yes, I think it is moon doggy.
1: Moon doggy. Yeah, I surf, too.
5: No, seriously, isn't there like an alternate name?
1: I think there are alternate names for all of them, maybe. I don't know.
5: Okay.
0: There's Pat Godwin. He's back from rotator cuff surgery.
4: Hey, Chick.
0: And then an amazingly...
4: elaborate sling.
0: Complicated apparatus there on his arm.
5: Does that have like cool air going through it or something?
4: Absolutely not. No.
5: I thought there was some kind of apparatus that had a cold water.
4: You wear that for the first week, yeah.
0: Yeah.
4: That's a huge machine.
5: Yeah. Oh, really?
1: Mm-hmm. Yeah.
5: Is it still at your house?
4: No, we returned it, yeah.
5: Okay.
0: You get a deposit back with that?
4: No, you pay for it outright.
0: Son of a gun. There's Josh Arnold.
2: Hi there.
0: Hi. There's Ace Cosby.
22: Hello.
0: Hello, I'm Chick. Hello, Tom.
5: I should point this out. Patty G's Dry Bar Special is up, and it's out there for your personal dining and dancing pleasure. It's great. And there's a free 9-minute preview. Do you access that at Dry Bar? I forget how.
4: No, well. That's on YouTube right now. Yeah.
5: YouTube, okay, sure. And then isn't there some code thing you can do to watch it?
4: Yeah, Pat Godwin, all caps, no spaces.
5: And where do you put that?
4: In the Dry Bar app or the Dry Bar website?
5: I'm just trying to walk people through this. It's complicated.
4: I'm trying to help you. Josh is the one laughing.
2: No, I was laughing because it didn't need to be contentious. You guys were
4: not at all.
2: You were helping each other out.
0: I was going to stay out of it.
2: Same here, but I laughed.
4: We're getting back to our normal tension.
0: I did not take long at all, did it?
5: It's complicated to watch anything these days.
2: Tom did miss you. Don't let him fool you.
1: Yeah, he really did.
2: We could tell there was a little bit. He missed his buddy.
4: Was there cocaine in a boat or something? Something dead on a highway?
5: Yes. Yes.
1: Oh, yes. Of course.
5: Yes, we had highway stuff. We had.
0: And there's a brand new story happened Friday afternoon about cocaine at the World Cup.
4: Yeah.
0: So.
4: Oh, yeah.
0: Yeah.
2: Boy,
0: can you do it on. Can you play the.
4: That's the one I can't play yet.
0: Okay.
4: We have some backing tracks for other stuff, but
2: you
4: that's
2: know there's good cocaine at the World Cup.
0: Oh, gosh.
5: Have you tried the keyboard?
4: I have. It's not too difficult.
5: With your left hand?
4: I can't really get to it, but it's not painful.
2: I've been trying to remind them, hey, Pat's more than just a guitar and a keyboard, my friends. The guy snipes. He's got one line here and there.
4: I can play flute with my hand.
5: He's hostile. He's hostile.
2: We have to do that.
5: Hostile when I try to plug his show.
0: I've got a slide whistle over here. Would you like to take a look at that?
4: Oh, I love that.
2: I love that.
5: Well, let's get to our mailbag.
0: Number one lesson.
5: We have a stack of letters here. Got very interesting things going on in the world. And you, the listeners, who we appreciate so much, have contributed. For example,
0: yes.
5: I have this one. Dear Bob and Tom, this Saturday was Member Appreciation Day at my local co-op.
0: Oh, is that nice?
5: Well, my member did not get any appreciation.
2: Oh, yeah, that'll...
5: Matt in Iowa. Sorry, Matt.
2: Yeah. Sorry to hear it. Maybe next time.
5: Hope perhaps maybe your girlfriend and or wife will be more appreciated. Now, you guys
0: didn't... Doesn't that sound like a remark you'd make at a Toastmasters Club? Do you remember that? Is that organization still out there?
5: I
1: think
5: no
1: so.
5: Idea.
1: Yeah.
0: Oh, my member wasn't getting any appreciation.
5: More hostility. I enjoyed it very much. Man.
0: I did, too. That's why I added to it. I thought, I see what you're doing.
5: Now, you also missed the discussion about Josh. As you know, there was a time when
0: well-known malcontent. We know it.
5: If he finished, was it a 12-pack?
2: Yes.
5: If you finished a 12-pack of beer, you would take the cardboard box.
2: I'm sorry. No, I would leave the party.
5: Oh, okay. Then who would arrive?
2: Sir Dude, the party night.
5: Sir Dude, the party night, as we know. And we do want to recreate that. I think we could arrange to have a limo take Josh home and have him polish off a 12-pack. But you're not the only one.
7: He doesn't want to.
5: This comes to us from Spencer.
2: Spence!
5: Who says, back in the day, I finished off an 18-pack of Milwaukee's Finest.
2: Oh, is that right?
5: Nice. I would put it on the top of my head like a stovepipe hat and claimed I was Beer-Braham Lincoln.
2: Pretty good.
5: And I would begin my speech 4 shots and 7 beers ago.
2: Very good.
4: That's all good.
5: Thank you, Spencer.
2: Yeah. Excellent.
5: He writes good times. an 18-pack.
2: You could also go Abraham drinking.
4: Yeah.
2: Yeah.
5: A Beer-Braham Lincoln. Thank you very much. We appreciate that. A photograph would also be nice. Mr. McGee, do you
7: have
5: anything there?
7: Yes, I do. Dear Bob and Tom Show, I don't know if this has been mentioned or if anyone saw it, and I kind of sort of did. I wondered what was going on at the Knicks celebration on the court. There's a meme going viral over the weekend referring to that game that kids played when Josh was teaching in Korea.
2: Oh, dong chim?
7: The thumb and the...
2: You would make a finger gun. You'd put both your hands together and make a gun and jam your two index fingers up into the rear of your buddy.
5: And that's a real common thing.
2: Yes.
7: One of the Knicks players, I believe it was Josh Hart, ran up behind Jalen Brunson when he was being interviewed on television and did that with his thumb, I guess.
2: Oh, okay.
7: Right there on the court after the win. I was reminded of the game that Josh had also mentioned that made me only laugh harder. That's Leroy from he doesn't say where. All right, I'm going to give you a name you don't say where. Leroy Deaver.
2: Boy, I don't think you go up behind your teammate and put your thumb in his butt.
7: Evidently, there's a thing on the Knicks that Jalen Brunson doesn't laugh, and everybody's trying to make him laugh.
2: So well, that wouldn't be the way to do it.
7: No.
2: Opposite way.
7: Stay away from my booty.
5: Chrissy, do you have a letter over there? Oh,
1: yeah, I have one. This is for Josh.
2: Hi.
1: First time writer. I've been listening to the Bob and Tom Show since I was a kid. I'm now 42, and my love for you all, especially Josh, only gets stronger. I wish I had the words to tell you how much I appreciate the work you all do, especially Josh.
2: Huh.
1: And I want the show and what the show means to me. Everyone is so funny in their own unique way, but I definitely have my favorite.
7: All right.
1: Especially Josh.
5: Jesus Christ. All right.
4: All right, yeah.
5: What, did Josh sign that, or did he put a fake name?
1: All my love, Kimmy.
2: Well, thank you, Kimmy.
4: That's my ex-wife. No wonder she says that.
2: You didn't mention she's not going to.
5: Now, a lot of old shows are floating around there in the ether from this program. So people will often listen to something a day later, a week later, a month later, in this case, years later.
2: Years.
5: Mike from Illinois writes,
7: yes, Mike.
5: I was listening to a show from April of 2022. It featured a classic segment called What's in Your Wallet?
7: Oh, I do remember that. It was Josh's wallet.
5: Yeah. This says, Ace Cosby correctly guessed what was in Chick's wallet. Could we play another episode of the game?
1: Oh.
7: Are
1: we talking about money? How much money is in their wallet?
2: Typically what I would do is I would lift my billfold and you could see the outside bill.
1: Right.
2: And you would guess how much was in there. Mm. I can go grab my billfold real quick.
5: Oh, you have to go get your wallet with it?
2: Yeah.
5: Okay,
2: yeah.
5: Go ahead. And then what if we guess right, we get the money?
8: Yes.
5: Okay.
1: All right.
7: Is that right?
4: It's $25 then.
1: Do you have a wallet?
4: I left it at home, actually, in my little man bag.
1: I was going to say, it would be hard to reach, wouldn't it?
4: Yes, it is. When I'm at dinner, it's very hard to reach my wallet.
1: Oh,
4: we
1: know that.
7: I understand that.
5: I see. So we'll get to another episode of What's in Your Wallet.
7: When you sense the check coming, say, I'm going to the men's room.
1: Yes, I need a comfort break.
5: A quick plug here. Let's see. This is Dave from Michigan. Oh, I see. I landed front row seats to see Edwin McCain and Five for Fighting in St. Ignace Friday night. A great show by both bands. You mentioned a few weeks ago, Tom, you love it when the entertainers are having fun on stage. It makes a huge difference. Both John and Edwin were great interacting with the audience as well as with the bands. They had a great time. It was a great evening. Well, thanks, Dave. I'm glad you got to go see Edwin.
7: You know, Five for Fighting is a hockey term. That's where they got that name.
5: Yeah,
7: and it's a penalty.
5: Kind of a one-man band with a band. Now, Josh, you've grabbed your wallet.
2: Yes, and remember, I keep the smaller bills, and I don't remember how much is in here, but I keep my smaller bills on the outside. That's how this works.
1: Let me see. Yeah, that's smart.
2: So I will show you.
5: Okay, and it's an unusual wallet. It's kind of a giant clip.
1: So you have a $1 bill showing.
2: Okay. Yeah, there's a one on the outside there.
5: Okay, can you show us the profile?
2: Oh, sure.
5: Okay, okay. It's a relatively slender stack folded.
4: I'm going to go 22. Oh.
2: 22.
7: I'm going to go 33.
2: Okay.
1: I was going to say 21.
5: I'm going to say
2: 24.
5: 86.
2: Wow.
1: 86.
7: You sounded just like Ace.
2: All right.
7: That was weird.
2: The answer is $4. It was just four singles there.
1: All right.
2: You but all went over.
4: I thought you had a 20 in there.
2: So I was hoping.
1: I thought you did too. Like hide a.
7: What's wrong 20? With me when I see four singles? Why do you even bother carrying those around? Leave them at home.
1: Do you have a singles jar now?
5: Is anything a dollar anymore?
4: Well,
7: at the dollar
4: chicken
7: tree,
4: sandwich.
7: Is there a dollar?
2: I could throw this to a barista.
8: Not anymore.
2: You know what I mean? I pay with my card, and then just here you go.
1: Oh, sure.
2: I crumble up in a ball and hit him in the chest with it.
5: Okay.
4: Flick it in their face.
2: Well, they can't get mad. It's money.
7: We did away with pennies. You think they're going to do away with dollars?
2: I hope not. I like a single.
7: You do?
2: Because my nieces and nephews don't understand that when I say, hey, I've got three nickels, you only have $1. Would you rather have one or three? They're too dumb to know.
1: Oh,
2: and
1: wow.
2: I get the dollar. They get
5: the
2: nickels.
5: Hey, you should get on the hall. You need to be in sales.
7: You're a good uncle. You know that. You just are.
5: I want to say a special hello to, we'll just call him Mr. B in Plover, Wisconsin. He's been dealing with some pretty serious health issues for the last decade plus.
7: Yeah, who hasn't?
5: And every Monday, he has to spend 3.5 hours getting an infusion. So he always enjoys listening to the show. Well, hey, Mr. B, hope you have a great day in Plover.
7: Me over in the Plover?
5: I'm not familiar with Plover, but I bet it's a nice spot, probably near some nice lakes. Maybe there's some good fishing in Plover.
2: You've never heard the song Crimson in Plover?
1: Over and over?
5: I enjoyed that joke more than was reflected in my lack of laughter.
2: No,
5: I really like that joke.
7: I bet you Plover is adjacent to some super fun site or something.
5: And I do hate that song. But
1: how do you hate that song?
5: That's a great song.
1: Tommy James and the Shondells. That was one of my favorite songs.
2: I can get why somebody wouldn't like it.
7: You know what I like?
4: Vibrato's fun.
7: Tommy James and the Shondells. Tommy James had killer hair.
1: It was like
7: a giant helmet. It was unbelievable.
5: He's got a great book out there. He was, it's all about Tommy James getting hooked up with the mob. And guy getting kind of screwed out about a lot of his money.
2: But weird.
5: I love his music. Not that one. Sorry. But Crimson and Plover is a fine joke. And you can do.
4: Love it.
5: It's like Catherine Hepburn singing. Okay, let's see now.
7: Hey, coming up in sports, Carolina Hurricanes won their first Stanley Cup championship in 20 years last night, beating Vegas in Vegas 3-0, winning three straight games.
2: How about that?
7: There you go. Jordan Staal, who just has trouble getting going. he won the Conn Smythe Trophy. Of course, that's to Jimmy Conn.
2: Yeah, that's right.
7: Patty Smythe.
2: Yes.
7: Trophy, MVP. Never mind.
2: And now we have to wait 3 weeks for the hockey season
7: that's
2: to
7: exactly
2: start.
7: That's exactly right. Boy, oh boy, we're all sick of that. Rod Brind'Amour, the coach of the Canes, naked in the locker room. We'll have it for you.
2: Brindy.
7: After the game.
5: Really?
7: Oh, yeah. Rod the Bod, as they call him, is back, baby.
5: Okay, now, also coming up, Christy Lee, what do you got over there?
1: Coming up, we have a whole lot of things. We have a Florida guy in the news once again, and White Claw. Oh, my gosh, we can't hear our White Claw song.
4: Can't do the White Claw.
1: Darn.
7: White Claw.
1: We have Golden Retrievers in the news. Over the weekend, I did puppy yoga with Golden Retriever puppies, Tom.
7: Puppy fever. Can you take one home when you go? Is that the
1: problem? Breeder was there.
7: Oh.
1: It was. They had English cream. They had two litters. Oh,
7: it's not. It's not cream retrievers.
1: They were English cream, and they had a golden.
7: Golden retriever.
1: Nice. Well, English
5: cream is a breed of golden.
1: We had such a great time. They slept through all the yoga part, which I thought was funny. But you know, yoga has that nice music. You know, it's very calm.
2: You know what's divisive. Or divisive.
1: What is that?
7: Okay.
2: That in and of itself can be very divisive or divisive.
7: Yeah.
2: Is puppy breath. Do you like it or not?
1: Love it.
4: Yeah, it's cool.
2: I think it's awful.
7: Love puppy breath.
1: Love puppy breath.
5: Wow. Yeah, followed by, hey, boy, this is a cute little dog. Sure are sharp teeth.
7: Chomp.
5: Those little guys.
1: You need to take the girls to that.
5: I intend to. I told Kelly you were going to puppy yoga, she goes, oh, my God, Hart wants to do that so bad.
1: Every Tuesday they announce which kind of dogs are going to be there that weekend. So
7: it's not always retrievers?
1: No, it changes all the time.
5: I bet pit bull night's scary.
2: I want to go when it's the fartiest bulldogs.
7: They're trying to do yoga.
5: Between the slobbering and the farting.
2: Right.
5: Okay.
7: I think I slobbered and farted this morning. Now that I thought about it.
5: I want to talk to you about money, money, money. Speaking of Tommy
7: money.
5: James.
7: Money.
5: Money.
7: No, that's money, money. Money, money is the OJs. Are you okay?
1: No.
5: Maybe I better take off the shirt.
7: Maybe you better.
5: I'm too hot. 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
13: I'm Jeff Nally on the Cromwell Ag Radio Network. The USDA's World Agriculture Supply and Demand Estimates report showed little change from last month, the 2026-27 corn outlook virtually unchanged relative to last month. Fractionally higher beginning and ending stocks reflect mostly offsetting trade and domestic use changes from last year. Adjustments to imports, corn used for ethanol and exports. The season average farm price, it's unchanged at $4.40 a bushel. Soybean supply, use, and price projections all unchanged this month. The U.S. season average soybean price at $11.40 a bushel. U.S. wheat outlook projects smaller supplies and with no other changes to the balance sheet, lower ending stocks. Supplies reduced on decreased output as all wheat production is projected at 1.54 billion bushels. The all wheat yield dropped a half bushel to 47 bushels an acre. Season average farm price dropping 50 cents to an even $6 a bushel. The USDA's figure for wheat production would be the smallest wheat crop since 1965. As concerns grow over new rule screwworm, the Beef Checkoff is launching new resources to help producers identify, prevent, and respond to potential infestations. I'm Jeff Nally.
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16: Christy Lee at the news desk.
7: Hello, hello. There's Pat Godwin.
4: Hey, chick.
7: Hello. There's
0: Josh Arnold.
1: Hi.
0: Good morning, sir. There's Ace Cosby.
1: Howdy.
0: Howdy do. I'm Chick. Hello, Tom.
2: Hello, Chick McGee. Oh, we had a nice letter from someone who saw Edwin McCain and Five for Fighting just a couple days ago and cool. Said it was a great show. And Edwin and company on the road, they're going to be in Morgantown, West Virginia.
3: Oh, good spot.
2: Coming up tomorrow. Then it's off a great little tour he's got going. Des Plaines, Illinois, Green Bay coming up on the 19th.
3: Had a little bus trouble over the weekend, though.
2: Tell me more.
3: Well, I don't know more. I just saw it on Instagram. They were working on the bus, so I'll find out. See if I can find an update.
2: Okay. Lots of other stops. If you get a chance to check out it, I know he's going to be in Colorado Springs on June 28th at the Pikes Peak Center, all the way on top.
1: Isn't that something?
2: Way up there.
1: Get that bus up there is not easy.
2: Yeah. Get those brakes checked before you go down.
0: We did a comedy show in Pikes Peak. There's no atmosphere. No, it was very... that altitude, you can't breathe.
2: Oh, as I see.
3: I don't know exactly what was going on, but they needed a lift to get on top of the RV. He just said the show must go on, so I'm sure they got things running. And
1: maybe the crapper was out.
3: Maybe.
0: You got to have a crapper.
1: Yeah.
3: Why would you have to go to the top to get to the crapper, though?
1: Well, that's where the all stores.
0: You would think it would be in the bottom, but
3: would think.
2: Yeah, they pump it up.
3: Okay.
1: Right.
2: Something about
4: Dave Matthews style.
2: So something about the Airstream. I forget what.
0: If you have to have if you have a crapper in the basement, don't you have to have a pump to pump it out of the basement or something?
2: It depends.
3: Into the grinder thing.
2: It depends.
0: About 30% of what I'm saying is accurate. So,
2: this is obscure. I was talking about a. Rather odd recipe called the salt steak. Mm. I don't know if you remember this. It's really unusual. Yeah, but the hard part of this now is it's who has newspapers? I mean,
3: one of my neighbors still gets a paper.
2: They still get the paper? You go over and tell them you're doing a salt steak and you want to borrow it.
3: Yeah.
2: Yeah. Mm-hmm. What you do is you take a steak.
0: Can't you use parchment paper?
2: I don't think so.
0: No.
2: I think the trick is you have a stack of newspapers.
0: Right.
2: And you take a thing of salt and you empty half of it on the newspaper, put the steak on it, then empty the rest of the salt on top,
0: wrap it up
2: in newspapers, tie it up with twine like an inch thick of newspaper on each side, then you put it in a bucket of water, then you put it on the grill.
1: Sounds terrible.
3: All the ink gets on your steak.
2: This is what gives you your superpower.
3: Okay.
0: Just meaty paper pulp.
2: And then at some point you take it out. I mean, it's really cool. It catches on fire. It's great. Then you cut away the newspaper. Then you put it back on and do a little sizzle on each side.
0: Hold on. You don't eat the newspaper.
2: Glad you mentioned that.
0: See, I was lost.
1: More one ads, boy.
0: more comics.
2: This comes to us
3: from thank you, Daddy.
2: A piano technician, professional. He's Matthew, and he said, "I did your salt steak based on Tom's memory. I actually looked up the recipe, prepared, cooked. When I walked in the house, I told my wife she's going to have to wait 10 minutes for the grill. I took my grill apron and my pants off." Because I was done working, and I said, quoting Chick McGee, Miller Lite cracked and frothing, do you want any of this before I put it away?
3: Oh, my.
2: She said, the steak?
0: Oh.
2: So, apparently.
0: Well, she's quite a card, isn't she?
3: Yes.
2: Thanks for giving this a shot. Hope you enjoyed the salt steak. There's an elaborate recipe out there somewhere online.
3: Oh, I'm sure.
2: Very unusual. Probably not the healthiest way to do it, but I just remember it as being delicious. I'll have to try it again. I haven't done it for a few years.
1: You guys believe that story?
2: What?
1: You believe that?
2: What?
1: The guy mentioned something that you love talking about, and he mentioned a bit of Chick's, and you think he didn't just put two things together in an email so that his name would be said on the radio.
3: I believe that.
2: I didn't say it.
0: If that's the case, if you want we can start a list.
1: Yeah.
0: If you want your name said on the radio, we can certainly do that.
2: Oh, that's a good idea.
0: Yeah, why not?
1: Even threw the Miller Lite in there to get another reference in.
3: Oh, yeah.
2: Didn't mention anything about Harbor Springs, Michigan, so I probably shouldn't have read the letter.
0: Dear Bob and Tom Show, this is Nate from Iowa. He's 7 feet, 1 inch.
1: Let's see if he has something to tell us that's true.
0: Nate, remember we used to ask for height and weight when they would send us an email. What happened to that? Let's go back to that.
2: And now we want latitude and longitude.
0: But this says Nate from Iowa.
1: 7'1".
0: 7 feet, 1 inch.
1: Wow.
0: One of our taller listeners.

0: It's that fake.
1: It's not awful. It's lovely.
2: Well, that guy is faking that froggy voice. He doesn't really sound like that.
3: I ain't got a border.
1: Evidently, he... Don't you get the feeling he's exhaled all of his breath and he's trying to still speak?
4: He's inhaling. Yeah.
5: He's inhaling.
2: He doesn't really talk like that.
6: I'd like a large coffee.
2: You think he really talks like
5: Zoom? He does. Watch, I'll do it for you.
6: I'd like a large coffee.
4: Oh, really?
7: That's him.
8: Yeah. Give this man a large
9: Let's just say we're at McDonald's. What would he order?
6: Big Mac, cheese, large fries,
8: large fries.
6: Yeah. Coca-Cola.
1: Yes.
6: I got my wallet.
1: Hey, everybody.
5: Ask me again.
1: Pay attention, Frogman's in the drive-thru.
5: Ask me again. Tell me the price of the of my meal.
9: Am I playing? I forget who I'm
2: playing. You're in the drive-thru. It's $7.99, sir.
6: I ain't got no money.
1: There you go.
7: I need sweet and sour.
9: But that's just great. That it's fun and
2: okay.
9: Great groove there.
2: Yeah.
9: It's not the affected LSD trip sound of Crimson and Clover.
5: Oh,
9: I like that part. Okay, now we'll dig that up for you in just a few minutes. Coming up later on today in the show, we're going to visit with comedian Bob Zaney. It's been a while since we had a Zaney report.
1: Bobby.
9: It's always a pleasure. We'll look forward to that. We have a naked bike ride update, apparently, on the way,
2: I've been told.
9: Mm. Yeah. What do we have? A little sports preview?
1: Hurricanes won the Stanley Cup last night in Las Vegas, beating the Golden Knights 3-0 and wrapping up 3 wins in a row for Carolina. Their first cup in 20 years. Jordan Stahls won the Conn Smythe, the MVP. We'll talk about the UFC fight at the White House lawn last night for Donald Trump's 80th birthday.
7: That was last night?
2: Yeah.
7: Man, all this buildup, and I didn't realize it was last night.
9: And they got delayed because of the weather.
2: Oh really?
9: Yeah, for like an hour. Mm. Yeah.
1: And the Knicks parade, don't care for the Knicks, love Coach Mike Brown. Knicks parade Thursday at 10 a.m., Canyon of Heroes, Tom.
9: Yeah, they have hideous color combination.
1: Blue and orange?
2: It's awful. Huh?
9: Doesn't go together.
1: I think it's classic.
9: You'd think New York would be. You know.
2: Same as Illinois. Doesn't Mets. Illinois have blue
9: they
2: and orange?
9: Couldn't find a quality gay designer to come up with some better color combination. Oh,
7: not New York City.
1: Where do you think they
7: forgot.
1: Are?
7: Yeah, come on.
9: They're all on Fire Island. Okay.
1: You think they are San Francisco?
9: We're going to return to the O'Reilly Auto Parts studios. 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
15: Hello and welcome back to the Bob and Tom Show. We're in the O'Reilly Auto Parts Studios. Christy Lee at the news desk.
16: Hi.
15: There's Pat Godwin.
16: Hello.
15: He's okay-ish. Yeah. There's Josh Arnold.
17: This will sound vague to most, but I love it when we're all guilty of something, but we point fingers at the other people.
15: Oh, yeah. There's Ace Cosby.
18: Hello.
15: I'm Chick McGee. Hello, Tom.
19: I'm not drunk. You're drunk.
17: You're right. You're right.
15: It's my ass.
20: Pat Godwin back, but he's the one-armed man.
16: Mm-hmm.
20: Because Pat's right arm is in this very unusual sling with this thing sticking out from your surgery.
16: Holds it out safely.
20: But you can see the two-armed Pat on his Dry Bar Comedy special. Now, if I'm getting this right, there's a 9-minute version you can watch for free on YouTube. 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Am I getting it right?
16: You got it perfect.
17: And you can watch other people's specials, too.
16: Oh, yeah, yeah. Oh,
17: there
16: yeah.
17: are so many great ones. In fact, Bob Zaney, who we'll be talking to later this morning, has a great one.
16: He has a great one, yeah.
17: And Kelly Collette, who I think we're with tomorrow, has a great one.
4: There you go.
16: Really?
4: See?
20: Once again, it's the Dry Bar special. Suitable for family viewing, I understand.
16: Yep. Very and clean.
20: Once again, Pat Godwin, currently the one-armed man.
17: Pat, I'm proud of you for getting the surgery. You did the right thing.
4: Yes, you did.
17: You should be proud of yourself.
20: You know who got that surgery? That one-armed guy in The Fugitive.
21: The Fugitive.
17: This, of course, went wrong.
21: A QM production.
20: I forgot that guy. They lopped it all the way off.
4: Okay. 6 months from now, you're going to be so grateful.
16: That's what they say.
4: Yeah.
17: Oh,
16: because they have to.
4: Well, they wouldn't get no clients.
20: They got you. Do you have any stitches or anything they got to take out?
16: So the dressing is off and it's healing up. There's little arthroscopic pokes in there. You can see.
20: I see.
17: All right.
16: It's all bruised.
20: Okay. Well, let's move forward here.
4: How do you shower? Do you have to wear that in the shower?
16: You put a little plastic thing over it in the beginning.
20: Okay. How do you tie that off? Do you have to have assistance?
16: Oh, you take the rubber band. You ask Johnny from the street to come over and help you.
20: He is out there recruiting. Well, I'll give you $4 if you can put this on my arm.
15: Have you thought about a sponge bath?
16: Oh, I've had that. Yeah.
15: Oh, nice.
16: Left-handed sponge bath.
15: Oh, you're sponge bathing yourself.
16: Yes,
15: that's no good.
16: You find out who your true friends are during these.
20: Are you cooking at all?
16: No.
15: Cooking?
16: My son was doing some eggs. He's become a hell of a breakfast chef. Seriously.
15: Oh,
16: perfect eggs.
15: Nice.
16: Yeah, I was surprised.
20: Very good.
4: That's great. Well, good job, Jimmy.
20: Now, let's move forward here in the world of sports. We have Chick McGee as our sportsman. What's going on over there?
15: That's a good question, Tom. What is going on? Well, I'll tell you. Carolina Hurricanes won their first Stanley Cup championship in 20 years last night. Big-time defense in Game 6 shut down the Vegas Golden Knights in Las Vegas. Carolina wins 3-0. And the Stanley Cup, Jordan Staal has won the Conn Smythe for leading the Carolina Hurricanes to the Stanley Cup. And post-game celebration in the Hurricanes locker room, we have head coach Rod Brind'Amour, the return of Rod the Bod, taking his shirt off.
17: Oh, yeah.
15: And taking the Stanley Cup. And he was look at that guy, huh?
17: He's ripped, huh?
4: Yeah, he is.
16: Jeez.
17: And that cup ain't light.
15: No, up 30, 40 pounds probably.
4: Wow, he is ripped.
20: Wow, yeah. Wow.
4: Man.
15: Did you hear that from Christy? I don't know. He is ripped.
4: He is.
22: Her likey.
15: You likey very
4: muscles
15: much.
4: Muscles on a man.
22: Her likey muscly man. I would like to talk
4: it's
22: to
4: no
22: you.
4: Secrets.
15: Donald Trump hosted a UFC event on the White House lawn for his 80th birthday. Fighters from around the world joined the celebration, a unique moment for UFC.
17: The event, and for the White House.
15: The event was called Freedom 250, featured 7 fights, and celebrated the 250th anniversary of the Declaration of Independence. And our buddy Augie Smith put this up on Instagram.
17: Mm-hmm.
15: After the festivities, he said, "I've never felt closer to Don Jr. My dad's birthdays used to end with fist fights in the front lawn also." Augie Smith.
20: I guess apparently Teddy Roosevelt was the last one. He had boxing matches, except on the White House lawn, apparently. But Roosevelt himself would get out there and box.
4: What?
17: Pretty amazing.
4: Is that true?
20: He
15: was something else. Yeah.
4: Huh.
20: He's the one that got shot and finished the speech. Remember that?
4: Yeah.
17: Have you ever read? Oh, Christy, you should read Theodore Rex.
4: I'll read it.
17: Yeah, it's good.
15: That's Teddy King.
17: Yes.
20: And we have coming up a T-Rex update.
4: Yes, we do.
17: Yeah.
15: Can we
17: now? They're
15: just
17: not
15: be in the moment.
17: They're not back, are they?
20: Not
4: yet.
15: Have they been sighted? It's only a matter of time.
17: Right.
20: Yeah, well, no, it's funny you'd mention the T-Rex. Yeah, we do have a little science about why they've got the little short arms, a new evolutionary theory.
15: I cleared this up long ago. They put it together wrong.
17: I don't know about that. You think their arms are supposed to be like what, their legs?
15: A whole nother dinosaur, okay, pal? You don't think they make a World Cup mascots helped in seizing cocaine in a massive drug bust, the 2026 FIFA World Cup, not even a week in, already the biggest impact, may come away from the field. Colonel Carlos Alcantara, the head of the Green Squadron in Peru, recently used the World Cup mascots to help go undercover and capture 48-year-old Carlos Cabrera during the opening match of the World Cup between Mexico and South Africa.
20: I'm lost. What's going on here?
15: And here's the video of the World Cup mascots. That's a picture before they...
20: It was like a duck, a tiger, and what's the one on the left?
17: Man, like a reindeer-type thing.
20: Oh, okay.
15: All those mascots you see are undercover police officers in the mascot uniform.
17: And gotcha. That's smart.
15: They made the drug bust.
20: But, I mean, I don't understand. With these guys, what, they're playing poker and there's a guy sitting in a...
15: No, they're out enjoying the World Cup festivities, and
17: they see a sale going on,
15: and a picture of mascots, and all of a sudden, the guy runs.
17: Look at this!
15: And there they are.
17: Now, what are they actually busting down a door?
15: Breaking a door down and chasing the guy. There's the guy.
17: All right, so I'm going to assume.
20: Oh, so the guy that's the guy in a mask. He took
15: his head off. Yeah.
17: So they went. Yeah. This way they can just be around an area and not. It's almost one of those things that causes so much attention you don't even pay attention to it.
15: Yeah, the mascots are like, oh, they're just mascots. Those aren't cops. They're mascots.
17: Why would those ever be police officers?
15: Let's do some cocaine in front of the mascot.
20: They've got one of those pillars that they bash the door in with.
17: Yeah, a battering ram.
20: Battering ram thing.
15: Is that still called a battering ram?
17: It's definitely called that over a pillar.
15: If I had a battering ram, I'd put horns on the end of it.
20: But the larger point is they're dressed in these silly costumes.
17: I don't
20: quite understand why they had to do that.
0: Because they're working undercover.
17: I'm guessing he didn't give you this story.
0: He didn't.
15: No.
17: The mascot, this is fascinating.
20: I just don't understand what they're doing.
0: They're arresting a drug dealer.
15: They used the World Cup mascots to help go undercover and capture 48-year-old Carlos Cabrera during the opening match of the World Cup between Mexico and South Africa. I'm having deja vu because I said that 5 minutes ago.
20: So is the guy walked down the street going, his mascot suit going, hey, they sell drugs around here?
17: No, they're
0: at the game.
16: They're watching,
0: They were at the game, Tom.
15: You know what?
20: What are they battering? Whose door are they battering in?
0: Oh, God.
15: There's nothing wrong with my reasoning to think, Tom will enjoy this story. Mm-hmm. Mascots chasing criminals.
0: It was funny.
20: I just don't understand.
15: It's nutty.
20: I need more information.
15: Well, I'll give you more information. Speaking of the World Cup, you know what the biggest problem, the biggest tune-in factor for many of the World Cup was watching the ladies in the crowd. Did you know that? Mm. The ladies come scantily dressed for the World Cup.
17: A lot of Telemundo meteorologists. Mm.
15: To be, yes.
20: I tuned into the USA game Friday night, and there were lots of empty seats. I thought the thing was sold out. What was that all about?
15: I don't know what you're saying or seeing to help your argument that nobody cares about the World Cup. But if you say there were lots of empty seats, I believe you.
20: Okay. No, I'm just curious.
15: You want to see a couple of these ladies? Or just sharing their favorite?
16: Hello.
17: I mean, it's insane.
15: It absolutely is nuts. I don't know if it's AI or not, but I don't care if it's AI. You know what I'm trying to say?
17: If AI is that good, I welcome it.
20: A lot of cleavage in that lady.
17: I liked her face. I honestly liked her face.
20: I didn't see it.
17: Oh, this one's even better. That's right. I said this one. You are pieces of meat.
20: And she's wearing a Germany.
15: That's right.
16: More like World D Cup, am I right?
15: Hey, now. But she's
0: thrilled to be there.
15: She has a cross on her chest.
0: Yeah, she does.
15: We got lots more.
16: Yeah, somebody pissed her off.
17: I swear to God, I have to find her.
20: I'll be leaving right now.
15: She will learn to love you.
20: Chrissy Lee is right over there. Chrissy, tell me more.
2: What are the mascots doing? I don't understand.
0: Speaking of the World Cup.
15: So help me. Whatever deity, if you start talking about this story tomorrow like it's a man on the moon, I'm coming across the
0: I don't understand what you don't understand. These
17: it's all right.
16: It's okay.
0: Undercover cops in mascot suits at the World Cup. They bust a drug dealer.
3: Where?
0: At the game.
3: What game?
17: It's okay. It's all right.
0: It's okay. Mexico.
16: He said the game. He said the game.
15: Yeah. Once again, Carlos Alcantara, the head of the Green Squad in Peru.
17: That name's hilarious, by the way.
0: It was in Lima, Peru.
15: Recently used the World Cup mascot to help go undercover and capture 48-year-old Carlos Cabrera during the opening match of the World Cup.
0: There you go.
15: Between Mexico and South Africa.
20: So they're at the stadium.
0: Yes. Oh, my God.
20: Looked like some guy's apartment to me.
0: They were running up a staircase. It was probably outside the stadium.
15: I'm sure he did something
16: very confusing.
15: And chased him.
0: While the world watches the stars at the FIFA World Cup, Hyundai has its eyes not on the mascots, but on the next generation of talent. Those stars are already turning heads at just the age of 14. Because Next doesn't wait for an invitation, neither does Hyundai. Hyundai has always moved the future within reach. They did it when they made advanced safety standard on every vehicle and engineered EVs with ultra-fast charging capability. And they're still doing it every day. Because the future isn't some far-off concept. It's already here. Next starts now. Hyundai, an official partner of FIFA.
20: Thank you, Hyundai. And what's next in sports?
15: Coming up, we got the NASCAR event. We've got the Knicks in their parade. We've got another world record with David Rush.
20: By the way, all
15: that'll get you back.
20: All is forgiven.
15: You know what? No. I would like to tell you about an hour and a half ago.
0: Yeah.
15: I told him about this mascot story, and you know how he looks at you when he opens his mouth like.
0: Uh-huh.
15: He did that, and now he's doing this guy.
0: Yeah.
20: There's a picture of the two mascots on either side. Of this guy, they've got him cuffed, and he's wearing a wife beater. But they pixelate the suspect's face. It would have been much funnier if they pixelated the faces of the mascots.
16: Yeah, now you got
15: that would be funny.
20: Now we got comedy. Okay, we're going to come right back. We got David Rush in the news. I'm always excited about Dave.
15: Uh-huh.
20: Bob Zaney coming up on today's program. I'll look forward to that. And I'll tell you how to watch that Pat Godwin special. It's a little bit confusing, but I think I got it figured out. First of all, you got to get a mascot. Break down your YouTube. These are the O'Reilly Auto Parts Studios. 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
18: Reporting for Cromwell Media News, I'm Rob Nichols. Kentucky Wesleyan College President Dr. James Cousins will step down at the end of July, ending 5 years of leadership in Owensboro. The Board of Trustees is expected to meet in the coming days to name an interim president and outline the search for a college's 37th president. Board Chair Keith Sharber says Kentucky Wesleyan is positioned to move forward with confidence. The transition comes as the college advances new graduate programs, adds athletic teams, and prepares a redesigned undergraduate experience for fall of next year. Kentucky Senator Mitch McConnell's back in the hospital. A statement from McConnell's office says he was admitted on Sunday and is receiving excellent care. The reason for his hospitalization, his current condition, is still unknown. McConnell was also hospitalized earlier this year after experiencing flu-like symptoms. A policy change means Kentucky residents are no longer going to be permitted to purchase medical marijuana from out of state. Governor Andy Beshear shared an update last week saying he will stop issuing pardons for people who are getting cannabis from outside the Commonwealth on July 1st. The policy was put in place before medical marijuana was legalized. It is no longer needed because products can now be purchased in Kentucky by residents who qualify. Find news, sports, weather, and community events at OwensboroRadio.com. 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
29: Sunny to mostly sunny skies, comfortable humidity, highs generally in the upper 70s across western Kentucky. Clear, cool tonight, lows will dip into the mid-50s. Sunny to mostly sunny on Tuesday, a few scattered late afternoon thunderstorms, highs will be at 81. A few scattered storms Tuesday night, lows will dip to 62. Wednesday, partly to mostly sunny, breezy and warmer, highs at 88. I'm 14, First Alert, meteorologist Byron Douglas.
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0: Hi.
15: There's Pat Godwin.
16: Hello.
15: In his
16: fashionable sling.
15: Fashionable. Yes. Shoulder sling.
0: You could decorate that for you. Put some rhinestones on it.
16: You get some coloring sticks, and you would have a shoulder to crayon.
30: Sitting on that for 2 days.
20: You've been waiting for that, haven't you? Yeah. Just waiting for just the right setup.
15: Hello, and Josh Arnold.
30: In order to not telegraph the punchline, he had to call them coloring sticks.
0: Yes, I love it.
20: It still works.
30: It does. It was great.
15: There's Ace Cosby.
31: Hello.
15: I'm Chick. Hello, Tom. How are you?
20: Now, that was Pat Godwin. You can see Pat does one of my favorite jokes in the little preview. It's, I think, a 9-10 minute preview of Pat's new special. It's the Dry Bar Comedy Special, suitable for entertainment for young folks as well. And that's Pat and his guitar when his arm was fully functional, filmed more than a year ago. You can find that at Dry Bar Comedy. You can watch the preview, or you can join up, take the Dry Bar app, and the code word is Pat Godwin, all caps, and watch for the next month on the house. Lots of comedians, including Bob Zenny, who'll be our guest coming up later today. And Pat's new what's the special called, Pat?
16: Identity Crisis. Because I close with Steal My Identity.
20: Yeah, it's good stuff. Now, once again, Pat has got this huge, you don't have a cast under that thing, do you? It's just
16: No. The Band-Aid is off. The dressing's off.
20: Yeah, but you got this very unusual sling.
16: Yeah, 4 more weeks in this.
20: Okay, well, good luck with that. Have you started the physical therapy yet?
16: Yeah, I did.
20: Three days ago.
16: It's rough. It's very stiff and painful, as Chick will tell you.
15: Oh, yeah.
16: He's been through it.
20: They move that arm around, do they?
16: You do the pendulum swing for a while, and then this kind of a thing where you hold it out at an angle.
20: What's that song that has the lyric, like a pendulum
16: do? That's Roger Miller.
0: Roger Miller, yeah.
20: Yeah, yeah. By the way, we were talking about the event at the White House last night. The people are saying it's the first time they've ever done that. Not quite. Teddy Roosevelt was an avid boxer, and when he became president, moved into the White House in 1901, on a regular basis, he would spar with military officers and visitors to the White House. They had a ring set up on the White House grounds.
0: Imagine visiting the White House and the president goes, hey, you want to fight?
20: So awesome. However,
15: why wouldn't he do that on a tour, though? Hey, you want to see the Oval Office? Well, you have to fight me.
0: Yeah.
20: It does say here that on occasion, on certain occasions, they would move the ring inside the White House. However, the boxing came to an end in 1905 when Army Captain Daniel T. Moore, during a sparring thing, hit Roosevelt in the left eye and gave him a detached retina, and he was nearly blind in that eye for the rest of his life. He switched to judo, hiking, horseback riding, wrestling, and tennis after that. The big fitness guy, Teddy Roosevelt.
0: Good for him.
20: Boxing at the White House, which returned sort of last night. Now, we return to the sports page with Chick McGee.
15: I thought we'd go over, I know how much you're saying that you're not watching the World Cup and you're not excited about it and you're disgruntled, would you say, about?
20: No. I can put in soccer terms, I can tell you how I feel, how excited I am about the World Cup in soccer terms.
15: Okay.
20: Nil.
15: Mm-hmm. That's zero.
2: So zero, yeah.
20: It's not for me. I'm glad other people. I watched a little bit of it on Friday night, and I was surprised how many empty seats there were. So I don't know what's going on there because there's supposed to be all these sell-down shows. USA won 4-0.
15: Yeah.
20: Or, I'm sorry, 4-0.
15: 4-0.
20: Yeah.
15: USA plays Friday, 3 o'clock Eastern, against Australia. We like Australia, right? Don't we like Australia?
2: Yeah, generally, yeah.
20: Absolutely. Not here. I mean, I want the USA to do well, certainly. Yeah. I just don't find it interesting to watch.
4: Okay. Hey, did you happen to see the most beautiful girl in the world?
20: Cop.
15: today's matches, Spain at Cape Verde in Atlanta. Starts at noon today. You going to be watching that? It's going to be on the TV, on Fox.
20: What's Cape Verde? Is that a country?
0: I think it's in Africa.
15: Yeah.
20: That's a country? It's a restaurant.
0: Cape Verde is a country.
20: That means green cape, right?
15: Green.
2: It does.
15: Yeah. Joe Verde.
16: The Hornet.
15: Mo Verde, I believe, for Godfather. Never mind.
20: Yeah,
15: Belgium and Egypt, 3 o'clock this afternoon. Saudi and Uruguay at 8 o'clock. I'm sorry, 6 o'clock tonight, our time. And Iran and New Zealand at 9 o'clock.
20: Hey, slow down. I got to write this down.
15: Iran and New Zealand at SoFi. Tonight at 6 o'clock their time out.
0: Cape Verde is off the west coast of, it's off the coast of West Africa. There you go.
20: Ah.
0: It's an island.
20: Not a cape?
0: No.
20: Okay.
15: And the U.S. team played Friday at SoFi, but this coming Friday, they're playing Australia at Lumen Field in Seattle, Washington. Now, did you get a chance to see, but this is where the Seahawks play, did you get a chance to see how they adapted the field for a soccer game?
20: I did not.
15: Okay. You said, was it going to be a regulation soccer field?
20: Because aren't soccer fields gigantic?
15: Massive, yes.
20: So what do? Do they?
15: They just don't really have any sidelines like they do in the NFL. They just push everything to the stands. It's still a distance. It's still a distance from the field to the stands.
20: Can you play off the wall?
15: That would be out of bounds, I would believe.
20: That'd be kind of funny.
30: Indoor, for sure.
0: Indoor,
30: sure,
0: yeah.
20: Much more interesting.
15: Yeah, you can bounce up.
30: Oh, really?
15: A lot more goals, maybe.
20: One would hope.
15: And you said you were surprised that there were a lot of empty seats. Is that what you're saying? Really? I had not. The Athletic, they were running some things on their Instagram, and they were asking people how much they paid for their tickets outside the stadiums. And it $1,200, $3,500, on and on. They did the same thing for the Knicks game. So,
30: I can't even imagine.
15: Madison Square Garden, yeah. There was John Turturro was on ESPN, and he said he used to tell Spike, if you can't pay me what is normally my rate, just give me some Knicks tickets and give me 5 Knicks tickets this coming season. Yeah. So they were all there. Okay.
2: Stupid world record.
15: We'll get him back. Here we go. David Rush, Tom.
20: Oh, boy. Fan.
15: Has broken the Guinness World Record for the longest duration juggling 3 flaming torches.
30: All right.
0: Okay, how
30: that's
0: long?
30: Your standard number of flaming torches in a juggling act.
15: Yeah.
20: They're on fire.
30: I kind of assumed that. I didn't think they were show business.
0: Right.
15: Juggling 3 flaming torches, I kind of got the impression they were on fire.
20: If you were in the UK, a torch is what they call a flashlight.
30: Oh, gosh. We cannot operate that way.
15: No. This can't continue. I mean, I know he's cantankerous, but this is... He achieved a time of 6 minutes and 25... Blah, blah, blah, blah. beat the previous record by 2.31 seconds.
30: You know, it's fun, though, Chick, is he... We've sat in here. You guys have... I mean, Christy, Chick, Ace, Pat, you guys have worked with Tom for decades. I've worked with him for one decade. He knows what we're capable of. He knows what we bring to any given situation.
15: He knows the product.
30: Don't you wish we had one iota of respect that Tom gives to somebody like David Rush?
0: Oh, exactly.
16: We'd be millionaires.
30: Yes. I mean, if we...
20: David Rush can juggle 3 flaming torches.
16: See?
20: They're on fire.
16: He's still defending.
20: If he catches the wrong end, he burns his hand right off.
30: If we catch the wrong end of one of your moods,
0: we
30: are singed for a week.
15: Yeah,
20: that's exactly what I intended to do. Do we have any video of Dave doing that?
15: God, I hope not. Oh, there it is.
0: Look at that.
20: Look at the focus. Look at the concentration. I will say this. The headgear with the... I know he has to wear that with the GoPro on at the camera thing.
16: Bore us with the foot.
20: That does look a little bit weird.
30: I appreciate a juggler. I do. I can't help it.
15: Did you notice the... The words they're putting on the screen there, at one point it said, you know, the juggling of the flames and the air.
20: Hey, go back one. There's a crowd of 10 people there.
0: It was Sun soccer team or something.
20: Yeah.
16: It's a World Cup crowd out there.
0: Oh, yeah, look at that.
30: Look at those ones of people.
15: Uh-huh. Hey, Timmy Rush's old...
0: They deserve it a little treat on their
16: last
0: day.
16: That's less than a family picnic.
15: Timmy Rush's old man's juggling... Torches out in the parking lot. I've seen it.
30: Doesn't you show up to a restaurant with that amount of people, you get a table like that.
15: Oh, yeah.
30: They don't have to do it. Well,
15: nope.
20: He didn't publicize the fact that the event was taking place. Now, if he'd done it halftime at an NBA game, he'd be a nice big crowd.
30: I'd watch it.
15: NBA game.
30: But the NBA game,
20: they're on fire.
30: Sure are. He could burn himself.
15: Yeah. All sorts of things could happen.
30: I see.
20: Well,
15: what is fascinating about this guy to you? I don't get it.
20: It's just a fun trick. I
30: bet he could do 4.
20: And I'd rather watch that than have Timothy Chalamet gloriously happy about the Knicks.
30: Well, who's asking you to compare those, though?
0: Yeah, what's the comparison there?
20: I'm sure glad things are turning around for him.
0: He didn't like the ping pong movie.
15: Bitter, thy name is Griswold. I don't care about the Knicks. Love Mike Brown. Good to see him win a championship.
20: Okay. Now, is that sports?
15: Yeah, I'm spent. I don't. Oh, here's T-Rex. You guys remember T-Rex, right?
30: No, Chick, you just did more in an hour and a half than.
15: God, I've never worked so hard in my life. You remember this song, T-Rex?
30: Yes. Is this 20th or 21st century?
15: 21st.
30: And it's good.
0: Love loved Mark Bolan.
15: You put your finger in the air to this.
0: Yeah. I think that's where it all started for me with the big hair. Mark
15: all right.
0: Bolan. Yeah.
15: Bolan with
0: yeah,
11: no, that's great.
0: Yeah, I imprinted.
11: As opposed to this.
0: Oh,
15: I love this song.
0: Tommy James had great hair, too.
30: I love the song, too. But I do get why someone wouldn't like it. I don't get why somebody would not like 21st Century Boy.
15: Yeah.
30: Or Man, which is
15: Man.
30: Thank you.
11: Okay, I don't get it.
0: Don't get what?
15: You don't get a lot this morning.
0: Yeah, what's wrong with you?
11: What are crimsons and clovers? Is that the color of his jersey?
0: His jersey? He's talking
15: simile,
0: about being
15: I'm
0: in
15: sure.
0: love with this girl.
16: I mean, no one knew back then what anything was. I am the walrus. I don't get that, but
0: yeah.
16: I love it.
0: Cuckoo-choo.
15: Who the hell's that all
11: that makes sense. Papa ooh mama, I get that. I don't get crimson and clover.
16: Well, if you sing it like that.
0: Yeah.
11: Sorry.
15: You know.
11: I'm allowed to not
15: you
11: like
15: just
11: things.
15: Keep going because so far... You're the best salesman I've got for me, okay? So you just keep on talking.
11: Yeah, put that in one of those dating bios. My favorite song is Crimson and Clover.
0: Well,
11: I
0: first
11: can't
0: of all,
11: go out for the next month because I'm watching soccer.
0: You're going to date someone very old.
16: Oh, yeah.
15: Yeah.
16: Mm-hmm.
11: You mean that song?
16: Time for Us.
11: You mean Crimson and Clover isn't a hit anymore?
0: No, Tom.
15: I used to sing that in the London Municipal... Christy, this is your fault.
0: I can't say it.
15: But London City Pool.
0: Uh-huh.
15: And it would be playing, and I'd be paddling around. I love that pool, man.
30: Oh, that's awesome.
15: Oh, yeah.
0: Great memory. I like
15: absolutely.
0: That for you.
15: Yeah. I'd go have an ice cream sandwich.
30: Yeah. Oh, dude. Like, what a summer
0: now,
30: day.
11: Would you pee while treading water, or would you go to the side and cling to the thing when you let it
15: well,
11: rip?
15: Well, that's the key of peeing in the pool. You have to act like you're just enjoying the water.
30: Yep. Mm-hmm.
11: And we just swim away.
15: So you got to swim away.
11: Wallowing
15: sure,
11: in your
15: own... you got to swim away.
11: Well, okay.
0: It's just too warm.
11: Just
15: and I'm sure that no one else peed in the pool. So.
0: Oh.
11: Okay.
15: There you go.
0: Thank God for chlorine.
11: What's coming up in the news, Christy Lane?
0: Well, we're going to talk about T-Rex. We have a couple T-Rex. You missed a T-Rex story last Friday, Chip.
15: Did you say T-Rex?
0: Yeah.
15: All right.
0: Oh, I was really getting into that.
16: I was too. I want to hear the off mic yell.
11: Here it comes.
16: There oh, that's go. The greatest.
15: Oh. I have it on good authority that this is Drew Hastings' favorite song.
30: Nice.
15: Drew told me that.
0: The good one.
15: Mark Bolan mincing around.
11: Yeah, this is kind of a contrast. All right. Bring in the man girl.
15: With this hey. Little. No, with this.
0: Now we're going to bash Mark Bolan?
16: No.
15: Little rhinestones glued on his cheeks.
0: Loved him. Gone too soon.
15: Take a driving course next time.
11: Okay. We'll,
0: and it's You're Never Too Old for Love. We'll have that coming up.
15: Okay.
11: Really?
30: That's sweet.
11: Yeah. Oh, that'd be nice.
30: Is it people or animals?
0: People.
30: All right.
11: We are in the O'Reilly Auto Parts studios. Hope you can return with us. 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
27: I'm Jeff Nally on the Carmel Ag Radio Network. President Donald Trump announced a deal with Iran yesterday involving the reopening of the Strait of Hormuz. The deal with the Islamic Republic of Iran is now complete, the president wrote on Truth Social. Congratulations to all. I hereby fully authorize the toll-free opening of the Strait of Hormuz and simultaneously herewith authorize the immediate removal of the United States naval blockade. Ships of the world, start your engines, let the oil flow. The Pakistani prime minister said on X that both sides have declared the immediate and permanent termination of military operations on all fronts, including Lebanon. The strait has been effectively closed to ships from the U.S. for more than 100 days. While fuel and some fertilizer prices have eased a bit lately, they still remain elevated. Trump has told family farmers struggling to stay afloat that surging inflation would fall rapidly when the conflict ends and the strait reopens. The potential of a worsening economy if the war continued has made Republicans nervous about the high-stakes congressional and state elections that are coming in November. Through the weekend, the Department of Agriculture now confirming a total of 12 cases of New World screwworm been located in Texas and in New Mexico. I'm Jeff Nally.
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5: 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We are in the O'Reilly Auto Parts studios. There's Christy Lee at the news desk.
13: Hi.
5: There's Pat Godwin.
14: Hello.
5: Hello indeed. There's Josh Arnold.
15: Hi.
5: Hi. There's Ace Cosby.
16: Hey.
5: Hey. I'm Chick McGee. Hello, Tom. How are you doing?
11: Doing great over here.
5: You know, you're complaining about the World Cup. And
11: not complaining. I'm just saying.
5: You want to guess when the championship game will be for this World Cup this time around? When that's due to happen? Scheduled to happen?
11: Oh, is it scheduled or is it like the game?
5: It's scheduled to happen.
11: Clock running backwards. I don't get that.
5: It's scheduled to happen. Championship of the World Cup will be at Giant Stadium or where the Jets play, MetLife in New York City.
13: On?
5: You want to take a guess?
15: August 2nd.
5: Close.
13: July 24th.
5: July 19th. And today is June 15th.
15: Well, what did I buy tickets for August 2nd for?
5: I don't know. Caveat emptor. So we got a month and 5 weeks of this, Tom.
11: Okay, that's fine.
5: I don't believe you. And if you're not watching, how did you notice there were a lot of empty seats?
11: Kelly was sitting on the porch watching, and I walked out there and sat down. I looked up and went, wow, there are a lot of empty seats.
13: Maybe they were all at the bathroom at the same time.
11: Well,
15: is she a fan? Right. Is she a fan?
5: And I bet Kelly went, ugh. I bet she did. Talking to you.
11: So I did a little research. It says, what you were seeing was a combination of high ticket prices, camera angles, and fans not being in their seats is the explanation that FIFA is giving for the U.S.-Paraguay World Cup opener at SoFi.
5: Yep.
11: During the tournament, television viewers noticed a surprising number of empty seats, especially in the premium midfield sections. FIFA's so-called dynamic pricing, dynamic is French for le rip-off, had pushed some tickets into the hundreds and even thousands of dollars, leaving many to argue that ordinary fans were being priced out.
13: Okay, this is no different than a Taylor Swift show.
5: No different than the Super Bowl.
11: So I'm just saying, I was surprised there were any empty seats. There were a lot of them.
13: Well,
15: some people probably underestimated traffic as well.
13: Yeah. And those rich people were probably having champagne somewhere in a private...
15: That's what always...
13: Yeah.
11: That's what it says next.
15: Nobody doesn't sit in their seat more than a rich person or somebody who got the tickets for free.
5: And
11: it says...
15: It's
5: nobody doesn't like Sarah
15: Lee. Next time you go to a concert, look at the box seats and just watch them show up 10 minutes late,
5: yep,
15: take a selfie of them while the band is on stage, and then leave.
13: Uh-huh.
15: And then the boxes are just sitting there.
11: Here it goes. It says, Sports Business Journal reports...
5: SBJ, sure.
11: Many fans spent much of the match standing, visiting concourses, or participating in fan activities.
13: There you go.
15: Yeah.
11: Making sections look sparse on camera.
15: That looks damn near...
11: Look at that. I mean, it looks like... A weekday game.
15: That looks like any Florida baseball.
5: Yeah,
11: that's midfield, and there are
5: the Athletics in Vegas are drawing
11: fewer than half those seats are filled in that one section. So I don't know. You raise a good point, Josh. The people that are paying $3,000 a seat, and then they go there and they go up to some suite. They don't pay attention.
15: Right. Christy said, like, hobnobbing. Yeah. And they're out.
13: They're all out there, and there's a private area to eat.
15: But we knew that. You know, when those prices get that high, it's not about the game anymore. It's about
13: the fans.
15: It's about the Silicon Valley people who
13: entertain clients.
15: Want to go, just to say they did.
11: So I wouldn't go anyway.
13: We know.
15: Well, I mean, but the problem, and that's where I get a little sad, is I'd like to see a billionaire step up. And
5: these are opening round games. So
15: and buy a row for some.
5: That's another problem.
15: Elementary school kids who love soccer. Yeah. I mean, I'd love to. Or high schoolers who could be getting scholarships.
11: So the fans get to actually be there.
15: Yeah.
11: Well, we'll see. We got to suffer. I mean, we have to.
15: And I'm a hardcore capitalist saying that.
11: I was going to tell you that Pat Godwin's here, and Pat has his arm in a sling, having had shoulder surgery. But that doesn't mean you can't watch his great Dry Bar special, where he had both arms functioning, and it's a great show. And you go to the Dry Bar app. You can download it. If you use the code Pat Godwin, all caps, you get a free month subscription. You can watch a nine-minute preview, some great highlights on YouTube right now. It's very good. It's already had 200,000 views in just a week, so
12: it's very cool. Thank you.
11: Nice job, Pat. And speaking of the Dry Bar specials, Bob Zaney has one that's had a million views or whatever, and he's going to be our guest coming up in just about an hour or so. Hang out with us for that. But right now, we switch gears and go from the sports desk to the news desk with the lady wearing the gigantic crab on her chest.
13: Mm-hmm. Happy Crabby Day.
11: It's a sweater with a huge red crab on it. What's going on, Christy Lee?
13: Well, we've been talking about T-Rex all morning because we love Mark Bolan and we love T-Rex. But actually, last week, you two missed a story that we had about a T-Rex leather handbag that is going up for auction.
5: Oh.
13: It's fashioned from lab-grown leather that was made using a reconstruction of T-Rex protein sequences.
11: This sounds to me like a scam.
13: Once the leather was produced and treated with vegetable tanning techniques, it was made into a bag by avant-garde techwear label Enfin La Vie.
5: Uh-huh.
13: It's estimated to be sold for between $350,000 and $575,000 when it's auctioned off in Paris. It's the world's first T-Rex leather handbag. It was a clutch, Chick. You're familiar with that?
5: Oh, a clutch.
15: You,
5: sure.
15: You wouldn't know it was dinosaur-based at all.
11: It looks like a blue leather.
13: It's not attractive in any way.
5: $500,000 for that, Tom?
13: No.
15: I think it's kind of cool looking for $60.
11: Yeah, but the connection to T-Rex, I think, is somewhat
13: tenuous.
11: Yeah.
15: Well, I hope so.
11: They scrape a bone and then they
13: make protein sequences, and then they have the leather.
15: You know, I'm thankful that that's all the farthest they've gotten.
13: We don't need any more.
11: Yeah. And I said they should have named it like a Flintstone thing, Louis Vuitton. Remember, they would always cram in the.
5: You know, the technology's out there. They could make like a potbelly pig. They could make a mini T-Rex for the backyard. I bet they could.
15: We may get there.
5: Yeah. No. Like the size of a dog.
11: No, they can't take an old bone and make it into a T-Rex.
5: Sure they can. Sure they can.
11: If they would, if they could, they would.
13: Scientists believe they know why dinosaurs like the T-Rex evolved to have tiny arms.
11: And didn't Wilma Flintstone carry around a live animal that she would put stuff in?
5: Oh, yeah. I want to say like a stork. Was that? Yeah, no, what was that?
11: This wasn't the stork the record player?
13: Record player.
11: Put his nose on.
14: It's a living.
5: Let me look.
13: A new study of 82 species of meat-eating dinosaurs found that as predators evolved larger, more powerful heads and jaws, their front limbs became smaller. Researchers say giant predators like the T-Rex relied on their massive jaws to attack and kill prey rather than using their arms.
15: Yeah, and they kept they're like birds.
13: As a huge plant-eating dinosaurs grew larger, predators also evolved bigger bodies and stronger skulls to take them down.
15: You hear this, McGee? Yeah. Louder?
5: I hear it.
13: Yeah.
5: I hear it.
13: Scientists believe the powerful jaws evolved first.
5: Sounds like a bunch of CYA to me.
13: Large four limbs less important over time.
11: Go say the last part again now.
13: It says, scientists believe those powerful jaws evolved first, making large four limbs less important over time.
15: Sorry you had to repeat that. I was laughing. I thought this was a comedy morning show.
11: Well, I just want to get some facts out there from some of the science.
12: Back that up, Josh.
11: I think they've got it all wrong. The reason the little arms are so little is so the T-Rex couldn't reach back and claw the guy riding him. It's obvious.
15: Yes, exactly.
12: Christy, look
15: when
12: at me.
15: When man would ride a T-Rex.
5: Right.
12: Christy, look at me. I'm a little T-Rex.
13: Yeah, you are. You can't believe
12: dressed like one this morning.
13: Yeah, you can't get your arms. Yeah,
11: you think we were having dinner and the check was coming.
13: Do you need me to help you put your glasses on?
12: I do.
15: I do. He does.
13: Do you really?
12: In the break, we're fine.
13: Okay. You don't want me to poke your eye out live on the show? A Massachusetts woman is spreading joy. Here's a very nice story.
11: Okay, this is my favorite story of the day.
15: Oh.
13: Yes. She is spreading joy in her neighborhood by setting up a dog kissing booth at her home.
15: Pervert.
11: No, it's so sweet.
13: Haley Scott set up the booth, quote unquote,
15: that
13: allows the passersby to pat, kiss, and give treats to her golden retriever.
15: Oh, I see. It's okay.
13: Named Driver through her window.
15: It's okay to set up a dog kissing booth. But when I tried to turn my niece's lemonade stand into a kissing booth, I was shocked.
5: Boy, oh boy.
13: She got the idea after noticing that Driver loves to watch what she calls street TV, so it felt natural to open up his window to the world. Ms. Scott told NBC Boston, quote, "He makes all the customers happy, 100% satisfaction guaranteed."
11: Do we have a shot of this little guy? Look at that. It's a golden retriever,
15: that
11: kind of an older
15: French
11: one.
15: And the dog.
5: Yeah.
11: And he's sticking his head out the window.
5: I love my dogs, but I don't...
13: You don't let him kiss you on the face?
5: I don't let him kiss me on the face.
13: I let him kiss me on the chin.
11: And you went to a golden retriever puppy yoga.

0: Was that ever?
1: In fact, OnlyFans creators can't even. If let's say one of them got a new puppy, they can't put that picture up.
2: Oh,
1: they're just no animals at all.
3: Really?
0: Well, so, so they need a separate one.
1: Yes, yeah, but maybe cutepuppies.com is
0: okay.
1: Better than,
0: you don't want to
1: sexualize it.
0: I didn't realize that was sexualizing. I didn't know.
1: Well,
0: I've never spent any time on OnlyFans.
1: But we've talked about it enough.
3: What's your code? You know.
0: What's your password?
1: Oh, I'm not on it. Yeah. Now that it's all bots
0: it's
1: and
0: not,
1: AI.
0: It's not 69 Mom anymore? Okay, that's fine.
2: There's a guy who lives in New York. When did I become the mature adult?
4: I don't know.
2: How did that happen? He's called the doggist, and he just walks around New York asking to take pictures of dogs, and he's compiled all. I have his book, and it's great.
1: And it's 69 and my mother's birthday. Spell out mom.
2: Right back to it.
0: That was amazing. That's your vanity plate.
4: Josh, do you know your mom slid into my DMs and wished me a speedy recovery?
1: Oh, she did?
4: Yeah.
3: Very sweet of her.
4: Yeah. I didn't realize she followed
0: I didn't know
4: me.
0: You were on OnlyFans.
4: No, it was on Facebook.
2: If there's not someone out there on OnlyFans who doesn't change their screen name to Josh's mom, I don't know what's wrong with our country. Okay? It's got to happen.
3: We have a lemonade stand coming up in the news, John.
1: I love them.
3: Well.
1: Oh, wait. This might be the story I saw over the weekend, execution.
0: Yes. This is where I need my judge robe. Yes.
1: Yeah.
0: Yes. Bring in the suspects and bring in the noose.
1: we're gonna
0: dangle them from the ceiling of the court right now. That's all coming up from the O'Reilly Auto Parts Studios. 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
8: Fox News, I'm CJ Papa, President Trump of Truth Social, posting about the peace agreement with Iran. This great deal will bring peace and security to the whole region. But it didn't come without some tense moments, as Fox's Trey Inks from Tel Aviv explains.
9: Before the deal was signed, it was nearly derailed. The Israelis targeted Hezbollah with strikes in the Lebanese capital of Beirut. Iranian officials immediately vowed to respond with missile fire toward Israel.
8: Vice President J.D. Vance spells out what happened next on Fox's The Big Weekend Show.
10: They assured us that they were not going to respond to the Israelis, and they were going to sign this agreement and get to peace.
8: Signing ceremony set for Friday in Switzerland. Oil prices down big this morning. President Trump is traveling to the massive three-day G7 summit that takes place in France. 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

0: I pledge allegiance to the flag of the United States of America and to the Republic of which it stands, one nation under God, indivisible, liberty with justice for all. 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
3: Hi.
2: There's Pat Godwin.
4: Hello.
2: Still somewhat on the DL, but present. There's Josh Arnold.
5: Hi, great to see you, Patty.
4: There's you Ace. Too, Josh. I had some coffee in my mouth.
2: There's Ace Cosby.
6: Howdy.
2: I'm Chick. Hello, Tom.
6: Hello, Chick McGee. Once again, the Patty G comedy special when he still had two functioning arms is out there.
4: The days.
6: It's the Dry Bar comedy special. It's great. Check it out. Go to the Dry Bar app. Type in Pat Godwin, all caps, and you can watch for a month. And also, Bob Zaney featured in one of those Dry Bar specials. He'll be our guest in about an hour.
2: And Pat, in his special, I guess, what's it, the camera puts on 10 pounds? So I guess, Pat, I don't know how many cameras were on, but...
4: Huge.
2: Heavier.
6: You look fine. You look good. I mean, you have lost a great deal since that was taken, but no, you look great, and it's a terrific special.
4: They do good work.
6: Really good stuff. So I highly recommend it. Now, Christy Lee's over there. She's got a sweater on with a gigantic red crab on it.
3: Mm-hmm.
6: And you're going to go watch, what'd you say, the tall ships
3: in Portsmouth, New Hampshire, the end of July.
2: That'll be nice. Going to a boil?
3: Probably.
2: Yeah.
3: Yeah.
2: Not a skin lesion.
4: What's your favorite part of the boil? Small potatoes? Huh?
6: I love what? The small potatoes. Small
3: potatoes.
6: I
3: love those little red potatoes. Oh, they're good.
4: Tiny corn.
2: Why
3: like
2: even
3: the
2: go?
3: Corn.
2: If you're going to load up on starch, stick with the seafood.
3: I like the mussels or whatever, clams, whatever's in there. I'll take it.
2: Yeah. You know, mussels was the name of Michael Jackson's snake. Is that right?
6: Mm-hmm. Is that right?
2: I think it was.
4: It was.
2: Yeah.
4: Oh,
2: yeah.
4: The bulkers.
7: Biggie the Big Clam. It's a clam.
2: Biggie the Big Clam is who Tom's doing right now.
6: No, that was somebody else.
2: Biggie the Big Clam.
6: What's going on over there, Christy Lee?
3: If you just joined us earlier this morning, you mentioned lemonade stands. A father in South Boston says his kid's lemonade stand was robbed. David Byron told CBS News his 11-year-old daughter and 12-year-old son were selling lemonade, rather, when two kids asked to buy some, but then they said they didn't have any money. Mr. Byron said the pair left but returned, flashed a firearm at his children.
2: Lovely.
3: Who handed over their cash box. He said the thieves ran off with an unknown amount of cash.
2: $4.2 million. It was a very successful.
3: Boston police have released surveillance footage of the suspects and asked for the public's help in identifying them.
8: In Southie, I have a feeling they're going to get the public's help.
2: Oh,
8: isn't
2: yeah.
8: it just going to be Southie fathers?
2: You know what? I think Southie might take care of them themselves instead of.
3: Boston City Councilor Ed Flynn said that the stand will reopen and encouraged residents to support the children. They're going to be making a lot of lemonade because that.
6: And they're going to read it's going to be a Mike's Hard Lemonade Stand.
8: Yes.
2: What is that?
6: Very, very serious money.
2: What is that in the town? Look, I'm going to ask you to help me to go hurt some people. And you can't say where and you can't say why. We're just going to beat up some people.
3: We have an update.
2: And he goes,
3: this just in.
2: Who's driving?
3: Oh, I'm so sorry.
2: No, go ahead.
3: Boston police have arrested a 14-year-old. After the masked suspects were caught rubbing the lemonade stand. So somebody has been.
8: Oh, they've update.
3: Yeah.
8: All right.
3: We just got this in. Yeah.
8: 14. Come
3: 14.
8: On, guys.
3: Come on, kids.
8: Punks.
3: Jeez.
2: Trying to make the mock.
8: You know, at some point, the parents will get the fine, right?
3: Well, that's what they're trying to do.
8: Yeah. That's it, which is interesting.
3: How do you feel about that?
8: It's probably a nuanced issue that I shouldn't just spout off about, but...
3: What if your dad had gone to jail for you stealing beer out of the garage?
8: You know what? I would have looked at the cops and said, please take me instead. You don't understand
4: what's going to happen when he gets out.
8: Yeah, the day he gets released.
3: A British man was arrested after he crashed his car into a bowling alley. The BBC reports this incident occurred in Derbyshire, where police said a crash involving two cars resulted in one driving into the side of MFA Bowl. The car reportedly crossed all 16 lanes before coming to a stop on the other side of the alley.
2: Wow.
3: A 21-year-old driver now faces numerous charges, including criminal damage, recklessly endangering life, causing serious injury by dangerous driving, and failing to provide a specimen for analysis.
6: Can you imagine? It crosses all the lanes.
3: Yeah.
8: Man, I remember I was hammered at a bowling alley once, and I crossed 16 lanes.
7: Ruined some parties.
2: That's how many lanes the Madison Lanes Bowling in London, Ohio has.
8: 16? Oh,
2: 16 lanes.
8: Did you have a favorite lane?
2: Seven.
8: Nice,
2: gotta go seven.
6: Lucky seven. Yeah. Did you see did we get the video of that?
2: I could hold court right there in the middle.
6: It's weird because the cops get there, and then they have to rent bowling shoes to go make the arrest. So
3: three pedestrians received minor injuries in the crash. Oh,
8: man.
6: Ruined the game. Wow.
3: I was going for a perfect game. Oh, can you imagine that guy?
2: You like bowling?
6: It ruined, it ruined the one guy's tires.
3: Oh.
6: Yeah. Unfortunately, he had a spare.
8: More bowling jokes.
2: Wow. Yeah.
4: I didn't think there were any left.
2: Yeah.
3: I didn't get the first one.
6: It says that among the other charges, failing to provide a specimen for analysis.
3: Right.
6: Why do they need a semen sample for an arrest?
3: I'm sure it meant a breathalyzer test or something.
6: Well, then, all right, sir.
8: Yeah, I wouldn't even know. It's going to take a while, fellas. I got whiskey.
3: Or they might have wanted him to pee in a cup, and he wouldn't be in a cup.
6: Oh, pee in a cup. Oh, I thought when they said specimen, I thought, sorry.
8: Specimen doesn't sound like breath or pee, does it?
3: No, it doesn't.
2: I think it does. Like what's DNA, wrong with you?
6: DNA thing. Oh, can I at least have some privacy? Do you have any magazines or anything?
3: Here's a scary story. A Minnesota woman who had been missing for 3 days is expected to recover after being found trapped in a remote mud pit. 68-year-old Catherine Wozner disappeared after her van became stuck on a wooded trail near Backus, Minnesota.
6: Idiot.
3: Authorities say she slipped into a deep mud hole while trying to get around the vehicle and was unable to free herself.
8: Moron.
3: Two men.
6: Wait till you hear this.
3: This is so terrifying. Two men riding ATVs spotted what they initially thought was a body partially submerged in the mud. As they approached, Wozner whispered, "Help me."
8: No!
3: The pair pulled her to safety and called 911. She was taken to a hospital, is expected to make a full recovery. I think when they found her whole, all they could find was like just
8: her
3: the
8: face?
3: Top of her face.
8: It was as though she had sunk.
3: Yes.
6: Here's a different version of the story. Let's see. Catherine Wozner, 68, had been missing for 3 days. While trying to get around the van, she slipped in what was later described as quicksand-like mud.
8: Ugh.
6: Rescuers said only her face, one hand, and part of a knee were visible.
3: Yeah.
8: How long was she in that mud hole?
6: 3 days.
3: 3 days.
8: She had to eat like slugs.
2: But doesn't this track when we were kids? It was like quicksand and bogs like this were everywhere.
8: Right.
3: Yes, we saw the video in school, remember?
2: Absolutely. Beware.
6: Just her face sticking out.
3: Just this part. Can you imagine?
8: And she didn't give up.
3: No.
8: That's amazing. Because at one point I would have gone, all right, and just sunk. I'd like to think I would.
6: At least my corpse will have nice skin.
2: Well, what you're saying is it didn't. She could still talk, right?
3: Well, she could say
2: a lot of chatter coming out of her.
5: I don't know why someone doesn't rescue me. What's the problem? What's coming on?
6: Now, speaking of puddles of mud, who
5: tell you who's in trouble is my husband. He's in trouble.
6: Who doesn't love this?

0: Don't stop it. I love the way you smack my ass. Uh-huh. I love the dirty things you do.
1: A little bit of puddle of mud for you, ladies and gentlemen. Now, what's coming up, Christy Lee? I know we got Bob Zaney, comedian, will be our guest just around the corner.
2: We have a bear in the news. We have White Claw in the news. And we have it. You're never too old for love. This is a sweet
3: well,
2: lesson.
3: There's some.
1: And
3: well,
1: the bear story is also ugly. The bear story is also very sweet.
4: You don't know if it's a man or a woman, really. Do you?
1: Today's economy, it's up, it's down, maybe. Who knows? This is where American Financing comes in. They'd like to help you out. If you own your own house, it's probably worth a lot more than it was just a few years ago. 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
7: Reporting for Cromwell Media News, I'm Rob Nichols. Kentucky Wesleyan College President Dr. James Cousins will step down at the end of July, ending 5 years of leadership in Owensboro. The Board of Trustees is expected to meet in the coming days to name an interim president and outline the search for a college's 37th president. Board Chair Keith Sharber says Kentucky Wesleyan is positioned to move forward with confidence. The transition comes as the college advances new graduate programs, adds athletic teams, and prepares a redesigned undergraduate experience for fall of next year. Kentucky Senator Mitch McConnell's back in the hospital. A statement from McConnell's office says he was admitted on Sunday and is receiving excellent care. The reason for his hospitalization, his current condition, is still unknown. McConnell was also hospitalized earlier this year after experiencing flu-like symptoms. A policy change means Kentucky residents are no longer going to be permitted to purchase medical marijuana from out of state. Governor Andy Beshear shared an update last week saying he will stop issuing pardons for people who are getting cannabis from outside the Commonwealth on July 1st. The policy was put in place before medical marijuana was legalized. It is no longer needed because products can now be purchased in Kentucky by residents who qualify. Find news, sports, weather, and community events at OwensboroRadio.com. 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
16: Sunny to mostly sunny skies, comfortable humidity, highs generally in the upper 70s across western Kentucky. Clear, cool tonight, lows will dip into the mid-50s. Sunny to mostly sunny on Tuesday, a few scattered late afternoon thunderstorms, highs will be at 81. A few scattered storms Tuesday night, lows will dip to 62. Wednesday, partly to mostly sunny, breezy and warmer, highs at 88. I'm 14, First Alert, meteorologist Byron Douglas.
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4: 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We're in the O'Reilly Auto Parts Studios. Christy Lee at the news desk.
2: Hi.
4: Pat Godwin.
18: Hey, chick.
4: He's here. Did you say we might get a song out of Pat? He's all, you got some backing. Okay. We'll look forward to that.
18: We need a producer for that.
4: There's Josh Arnold. There's Ace Cosby.
18: Hey, I'm putting it to you nicely, just so you know, Jason. You should hear it in here when you're not in there.
19: Not good.
1: Did you sink the putt? Okay, let's move forward.
4: Hello, John.
2: A bear in Canada was rescued after getting its head stuck in a large exhaust pipe
4: from
2: a stove.
1: Wait till you see the pictures of this little guy.
2: According to the CBC, the yearling had been seen in the small community of Oliver, British Columbia for several days.
4: I thought you said it was a bear.
2: It is a bear.
18: Those yearlings?
4: Do they? I'll be damned.
18: I didn't know. That's
2: the BC Conservation Officers Service, officers...
4: I'm beginning to think I don't know as much as I think I do.
18: I'm with you, man. I can
1: assure you, you're both right.
4: Is that right? Okay.
2: A BC conservation officer was called to an orchard in the area, and after tranquilizing the bear, officers got it down from a tree, removed the exhaust pipe, and relocated it back into the woods.
18: Yearling, in this case, just means cub. Somebody who edited this story could have easily just put cub, but wanted to show off
1: a little bit. See a picture of this little guy? It's so sweet.
2: The little guy's thin, but otherwise healthy,
1: It's the exhaust pipe of some kind of stove.
2: Right.
1: And you can see, well, in the photograph, he's obviously very thin because he couldn't eat for several days.
4: Huh.
1: There. Look at this thing.
2: Aww.
1: It's like a three foot long exhaust
18: pipe. Like a hobbit.
4: It looks like a carpet remnant a little bit.
18: Yeah. It does, yeah.
4: Pulled up, right?
18: Yeah.
1: Yeah. But, I mean, yeah. You can see how sick he is, of course, because he had the flu.
18: Are we mental after that?
4: I don't know what got into him. He seems to me to be different. He seems different. He seems more crazy.
2: You miss a week, miss a lot, Jake.
4: More crazy. Just nutty as a bag of fruit.
1: It's kind of like an Abraham Lincoln top hat on his. But the poor guy.
18: You can't see his head at all.
2: No.
1: He looks like it looks like an anteater. It's this long, long thing over.
4: How'd they get it off there?
2: They tranquilized
1: him and brought him down from a tree.
18: Well, thank goodness. He was on a tree with that thing?
2: Yeah.
1: So he's okay, though.
18: Well, that's good.
4: You know, I think that bear, though, has got a problem. He just wants the tranquilizer. That's what he wants.
18: Yeah, he's
2: hit me again.
18: Right now, he's putting a jar over his head.
4: Yeah, this will do it. I get stuck in the spare tire.
1: Great relief.
4: They'll come save me with the spare tire.
18: You're not here for the rescuing, are you?
4: That's exactly right.
2: Police in Florida say a man is facing a DUI after officers found 34 open cans of White Claw in his car. According to the Florida Highway Patrol, 33-year-old Connor Parity was allegedly speeding on I-75 when he was pulled over.
4: How do you spell this?
2: P-A-R-A-D-Y.
4: Huh? Parody, all right. It's misspelled from parody. That's an O.
18: Yeah. I'm Connor.
2: During the traffic,
18: I went that route.
2: Stop, a trooper reported that the driver appeared to be heavily intoxicated and in possession of several open containers in his vehicle. He had a blood alcohol level of 0.177 and taken into custody.
4: Well, that's nowhere near the record.
18: No. What was he drinking, Christy?
2: White Claw.
1: He was feeling sassy.
18: Was he on his way to his boyfriend?
2: That doesn't say. No.
1: But I mean, haven't you ever had that happen where you get pulled over, you open the car door, and 33 White Claws that are open fall out into the ground?
18: Oh, don't you hate that?
1: Who hasn't had that happen?
4: That's a funny sound, man. The car door opens, clang, clang, plum, clang.
1: 33 of them.
2: Oh,
4: well,
2: man.
4: Now he seems like he's got it all together.
1: Wow, he looks like some kind of failed genetic experiment.
18: He looks like an elf from the Rudolph special.
2: Yeah, he does.
18: If you were to put a suit and a hat on that guy.
4: Yeah, you're right.
1: It's a nice car, though.
4: Yeah. I want to be a
2: dentist. I was thinking the same thing. He's got
1: nice leather
2: nice
1: seats.
2: Nice leather bucket seats, yeah. But
1: quite literally, more than a couple dozen cans right there on the seat.
2: Jeez.
1: Then over on the floor.
18: What the heck was he doing?
4: Well, but it is Florida. I mean,
1: is he recycling?
4: Kind of goes in Florida.
18: I know it almost. He could almost get away if he wasn't showing signs of being inebriated.
2: Mm-hmm.
18: He could go, yeah, I collect them and I'd throw them. I'm throwing them out.
2: Right.
18: That's what it looks like.
1: So I guess he didn't see the thing in the can that says "drink responsibly."
2: Apparently not.
4: You know, I was going to get drunk and I read this can.
18: Wow.
2: Argentina is preparing to partially open its automotive market to vehicles manufactured in the United States.
4: Oh.
2: The plan would allow up to 10,000 vehicles a year to enter Argentina.
18: That'll help our economy.
2: Without paying the 35% tariff currently applied to most automobiles imported from countries outside the South American trade bloc.
18: What do we care if Argentina buys a few of our cars?
2: Comprised of Argentina, Paraguay, Uruguay, and Brazil. That's a very good question.
18: How did this make the normal news, let alone our show?
2: Tom, go
1: because
2: ahead.
1: Because
4: Argentina has big asses?
1: No, they're allowing a little more trade. That's kind of important.
2: Yeah, and?
4: Miss Bum Bum's in Argentina, right? Or is that Brazil?
2: Brazil.
4: I always get that confused.
1: You know, you can tell the cars that are made in Brazil.
4: How's that?
1: They're waxed.
2: See, that's why we did it.
18: Well, I'd still like an explanation.
1: The new Oldsmobile Madonna. Available in Argentina.
4: He's different.
1: Did you realize that they weren't letting him bring in American cars?
2: I'd never thought about it.
18: I always
2: really
18: know
2: care.
18: That these other countries have issues with importing our materials. And
1: Well, here we go. A little bit of trade going on.
18: Well,
1: get a nice Tahoe and drive it around
18: Argentina. Accepting 10,000 of our cars is not, that's nothing.
2: I'm going to change things.
1: Could we have some of your oil, please? Yeah,
4: I think. But Argentina doesn't make their own automobiles, right? Or do they?
2: I've never seen the Argentinian.
4: No clue. Yeah, the 2026 Argentinian.
2: I don't know.
4: I don't know.
18: The Evita.
4: Well, don't
18: as Tom alluded to.
4: Someone from Germany, didn't they hide in Argentina or something? Am I close on this?
19: It's very close.
1: A lot of Audis and BMW.
4: Maybe.
1: Volkswagen.
4: Yeah. Well.
2: Finals week at a Southern California school briefly disrupted after a mystery vandal glued the school's nearly 200 doors shut.
18: My high school senior prank was similar to this.
2: Really?
18: I didn't take part in it, but they glued pennies to the locks of all the doors.
2: Ah.
4: Oh, that's funny.
18: So, yeah, they didn't...
2: didn't take well to that, did they?
18: No.
2: The San Diego Unified School District Police Department said glue was poured into the locks of nearly 200 doors at Patrick Henry High School as students prepared for the end of the school year. Though disruptive and costly, the vandalism did not bring finals week to a halt as school staff successfully opened enough doors for students to take their exams. While some students believe the incident was a senior prank, authorities said they have not determined whether the person responsible was a student at the school.
18: Oh.
2: The culprit has still not been identified. Damage to property topped $70,000, and there's a $1,000 reward.
1: Yeah, do you see the suspect? They think he'll be hanging from a beam by a helmet.
18: I think that's our guy.
4: Oh, that's a crazy glue commercial.
2: Yeah.
4: Okay.
18: There he is, fellas.
4: That's him.
18: $70,000?
2: Yeah, that's a lot of locks.
4: I think at my high school, we had this senior prank. It wasn't my class, but I was probably a sophomore, so they were 2 years ahead of me. They put a Volkswagen bug in the entryway. Don't know how they got one of the doors that was just...
1: I still say the best one is the sheep.
4: Oh, yeah, that's the best one ever.
1: You hear this one where they took, was it sheep, and they numbered them 1, 2, and 4?
4: Right. Yep. So they find 1 and 2 and 4. Well, where the hell's 3?
1: So they keep looking. That's a classic. But this is terrible.
2: Yeah, it is. Don't do that.
1: These people don't respect their Elmers.
19: Elmers is a glue. Yeah. Elvers are.
2: Yeah. Uh-huh.
18: Hey, he's having a good time. You know
4: sure.
18: what I mean?
4: You know what? And he's doing that. He's not yelling at me.
18: Yeah. Are we wrong? Should we be enjoying this?
4: I don't know how. I really
18: like
4: don't.
1: Coming up, a song from Patty G. But I'm going to tell you about his new Dry Bar special momentarily.
4: Why not now? We got plenty of time.
2: Yeah, we do.
1: Oh, well, because it's based on a news story.
2: I can do the news story whenever we're ready.
4: I dare you.
2: Are we ready?
1: It's a great story about a scientist.
2: Are we ready?
4: Oh, yeah.
2: Okay. A 96-year-old rocket scientist has hired a matchmaker to help him find his last love.
4: Well, it's not rocket science. Oh, turns out it is. Yeah.
2: Sol Rosenblatt, a retired aerospace scientist and inventor from Manhattan, was widowed in 2023 after 69 years of marriage and is now looking for his next soulmate with the help of matchmaker. What'd I say?
18: No, I'm saying soulmate.
2: Oh. Soulmate.
1: His name is Sol. Get it?
4: Why isn't he a
18: Yeah, I granted, it was no respect your Elmers, but...
4: Doesn't he appreciate the quiet?
18: Yes. Why does this guy?
4: Why is he gotta
2: He's
4: go
2: using
4: find?
2: The help of matchmaker Bridget Weil, the nonogenarian. Told
1: the guy's 96.
2: He's already been on a handful of lunch dates with women in their 70s and 80s, but so far none have sparked any special feeling in them.
4: Because you touch my beard.
1: It's hard to. Find someone when your first date was Madame Curie. It's going to be hard to please this guy. He's a rocket scientist.
2: One issue has come up with some of the ladies, according to Mr. Rosenblatt, has dated. Is
18: how gross he is.
2: They're looking.
4: And
2: no.
4: His smell.
2: Their ladies are looking for a friend, not a romantic partner.
18: Well, yeah, none of their stuff works.
2: Excuse me.
1: Guy's a scientist.
18: You're not that old.
1: He's got access
2: to. Better still work. Mr. Rosenblatt explained what he's looking for in a woman is, quote, she should be easy to look at and have a reasonable knowledge of science.
18: Doesn't it close itself off at a certain age?
19: Pretty much.
2: No, it doesn't.
18: Oh, like an old mine shaft.
4: Grows together.
2: No. If you don't use it, it can.
4: Yep.
1: Talk about your final countdown. He's going to seize on his honeymoon.
2: I think it's sweet.
1: It is nice.
2: For him.
1: He could take her on a dinner date. I'll pick you up at 2 in the afternoon. we can have dinner, but I'll have you home by 5. Now, Pat Godwin has a new TV special out there. It's the Dry Bar Comedy Special.
18: Wait, are we about to do First Date?
1: I love this song.
18: Oh.
19: Josh,
1: I've been trying to help you all, Marty.
18: No, you're right, Jake.
1: But no.
4: Girl.
2: Saul looks pretty good for 96.
4: Girl.
2: Look at this guy. He's pretty sprightly still. He's not all withered up.
18: You're right. Let me see. But would you, Chris?
4: Jesus. Oh, I mean, yeah, he looks good.
2: He looks at him.
1: There you go.
18: All that other.
19: Is that his?
4: Well, now,
2: that's the matchmaker lady.
1: That's not some like big boob Latina chick that he's going to bang?
2: No, that's the lady who's helping matchmake him. Oh, my God.
1: She's hot.
19: Talk to me too much banging.
4: I'll say it again. He's different.
1: talk to me in Spanish, bitch.
18: I don't think she's Spanish. I think
4: she just had dark hair, but I could see understand.
18: She could talk to him in Yiddish.
1: What was her name again?
2: Well, Bridget.
1: Oh, sorry,
2: Bridget Wilde.
18: I can tell you what her last name probably ends in
1: not Latina. Though I'm so sorry.
18: I'm sure, there's a gold or a
19: Steinerberg in there.
1: Now, so he's an old man looking for love. And did I mention about Pat Godwin's dry bar special?
4: You sure have.
19: You're getting me in
4: trouble.
19: You know,
4: I'm a little fuzzy on the details. Will you tell me more about this damn dry bar special?
1: It's on the YouTubes.
4: Yes.
19: Hey, turn on me, Tommy.
1: Okay. I didn't do anything wrong.
4: Well, you people sign up for this and we can stop talking about it.
1: Hey, Pat, what would it be like if two old folks were going on a date?
19: Strike up the band, Tommy G.
4: Oh, here comes girl.
1: Play it, Steve. Play it.
19: Girl, the food was great.
4: Yeah, it was.
19: Company, even better. Why sit her all night long, going on about the weather.
18: You actually have to read this off your screen?
19: I know it's our first date.
18: It's been a while, Josh. I haven't memorized.
19: Good girls gotta wait. You guys heckle me, I have to stay, but focus. But I just turned 83, and you said you're 70.

0: Strategy.
1: I bet that's not on your Dry Bar special.
2: It is not.
1: Yeah.
0: Such a great song. Great arrangement by Steve Ali.
2: Terrific
0: horns.
1: No.
2: I don't know about that.
0: Terrific. Thank you very much.
2: I'll have to see recordings.
0: Thank you.
1: Feel good to sing again, Pat?
2: Yeah, I did actually.
1: Yeah, good.
0: Pat's recovering from a major shoulder surgery. Boy, it's hard to say shoulder surgery.
2: It's hard to go through
0: talking like this.
3: Did you get shoulder surgery?
4: Bogey. Shoulder surgery.
0: That take your mind off the pain?
2: No, it added to it. It vibrates my bones.
3: And it vibrated ours, too. We felt it.
2: Oh, yeah.
3: Well done. So
0: how many showers? Can you take a shower every night?
2: You have to be. Oh, yeah, I do. You have to be very careful, as Chick will tell you. Because he helped me with my shower procedure.
3: Isn't that nice?
0: Oh, Chick came over and
2: Chick's been through this before.
3: Sponged him off. Yeah. Do you have those like stickery butterfly things on the bottom of your tub?
2: I don't. But I have our slippery feet and old man legs.
1: Woo!
0: Now, do you have a real stand up shower or do you have a bathtub shower?
2: I have a bathtub shower.
0: Yeah. Oh boy.
2: I got to climb in. Yeah, you got to be really careful.
3: Yeah.
1: You have a bath mat. That keeps you from slipping.
0: Now, can you hire out? Could we get some?
5: Big boob
0: Latina chick to come over and
2: sure, Latina's good. Yeah.
0: Okay.
3: I like that.
2: I like German broads.
5: German, Latina,
2: Italian chicks.
0: Do they have a little checklist, little menu?
5: A Brazilian?
0: Waxed, just like their cars.
5: Oh, there it is.
0: That's a callback to a killer line from earlier.
3: Yeah, this
5: killer.
3: I remember the word callback when you said, "Hey, don't do callbacks on the radio to me once."
1: Did he really say that?
3: Yes.
2: The audience.
1: He does it every day, 100 times a day.
5: He's the king of don't do as I do, do as I say.
0: We've been talking to him. Okay. Well, thank you very much for joining us.
1: Everyone in the world watches the stars at the FIFA World Cup, except Tom. Hyundai has its eyes on the next generation of talent. These future stars are already turning heads at the age of 14 because Next doesn't wait for an invitation, and neither does Hyundai. Hyundai has always moved the future within reach. They did it when they made advanced safety standard on every vehicle and engineered their EVs with ultra-fast charging capability, and they're still doing it every day. Because the future isn't some far-off concept. It's already here. Next starts now. Hyundai, an official partner of FIFA.
0: Thank you very much, Christy Lee. And next up, it'll be a little bit of history for you.
3: All right.
0: We've already learned some science today. We learned about why does T-Rex have those little tiny arms? Interesting new theory about that. But coming up, some history, perhaps some more science on the way. And we have... a little bit of you can't do your do you have the ability to do the song about Coke in the boat?
2: No.
0: Oh, darn it. Because we got poop on the roof.
3: Oh, no. What's happening?
0: Yeah, you'll find out. Yikes. These are the O'Reilly Auto Parts Studios, and this is the Bob and Tom Show.
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15: I'm Jeff Nally on the Cromwell Ag Radio Network. A proposal by the Environmental Protection Agency to increase renewable fuel blending requirements through 2027 is drawing strong reaction across the ag sector, boosting expectations for soybean oil demand. The proposal would raise the renewable fuel standard volumes and encourage greater use of biomass-based diesel and other renewable fuels. Reuters reported soybean oil futures climbing following the announcement as traders anticipate increased demand from biofuel producers. The American Soybean Association welcoming the proposal, saying stronger biofuel markets could create additional opportunity for soy growers. Livestock organizations, however, expressing concern that increased demand for soybean oil could contribute to higher feed costs. According to EPA documents, the agency expects the proposal to support domestic energy production while reducing greenhouse gas emissions. Industry analysts cite Bloomberg and Reuters saying final blending requirements could significantly influence crop markets, renewable diesel investment, and feedstock demand over the next several years. The proposal subject to public comment before becoming final. And U.S. Senator Mitch McConnell hospitalized yesterday in Washington. No pending cause was offered. I'm Jeff Nally.
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5: Lee at the news desk.
1: Hi.
5: There's Pat Godwin.
2: Hello.
5: Hello. There's Josh Arnold.
22: Oh, no.
2: Hi there.
5: Yeah.
2: Sorry about that.
5: Ace Cosby.
23: Hey.
5: I'm Chick. Hello, Tom.
0: Hello, Chick McGee. This is an educational show.
5: Yeah, yeah.
0: We've learned a lot this morning.
5: It's our number one goal, to teach.
0: We learned, for example, that you can now buy an American car in Argentina for the first time.
5: How about that?
0: Sometime. And, of course, Argentina, famous for its monetary unit, the anyone?
2: I'm not positive.
5: The duble.
1: The duble.
0: Yes, the gotcha. Duble. Of course, the Argentina.
1: I don't know. What do they spend in Argentina?
0: I don't know.
5: Why did you bring it up?
0: It's one of those things that always shows up, like in the Connections game in the New York Times. They'll have all these weird names for money. All these countries have odd stuff instead of just going with the good old American dollar. Now, it's time for us to learn even more.
2: You know, no matter what money is called, Tom, somebody is calling you and asking for something.
0: Yes.
5: Argentinian pesos. Cars, they have the ICA, I-K-A.
2: ICA, mm-hmm. ICA. Okay.
5: It's an ICA hyphen Renault. It's called the Torino.
1: Really?
5: Made in Argentina. The Rastrojero, a pickup truck. And the Ford Falcon.
0: All right.
2: How about that?
5: Well, that comes out.
0: Well, it's good to know.
5: Yeah.
0: Time now to learn a little bit about history on this date. Happy birthday. Oh, this is what a great guy.
5: Well, which Beatle?
0: No. Waylon Jennings.
5: Oh.
0: One of the outlaws of country music. Many know him as the narrator of the Dukes of Hazzard.
5: Lost a coin flip, saved his life, right?
0: He was Buddy Holly's, bass player?
5: Something like that.
0: And didn't get in the plane. Yeah, that's legendary story. Whoa. You know that there's a Waylon Jennings Boulevard in Littlefield, Texas?
5: Huh.
0: Has a ramp on it so you can fly across the car.
2: And then pause midair. And then you hear him go, boy, those Duke boys.
5: And what's that on the top of their car?
0: Oh. Born in the state in 1941, Harry Nilsson, who's one of those guys, a lot of people probably don't know who he is, but he had a couple monster hits. Everybody's Talking at Me.
2: Me and My Arrow.
0: Midnight Cowboy.
2: My favorite is Coconut. Jump into the Fire. Oh, that's fantastic.
0: That's featured in Goodfellas.
2: Yeah.
0: Isn't that?
5: A helicopter.
0: Helicopter scene.
2: Cocaine paranoia scene.
0: But interestingly enough, he never toured and almost never sang in public.
1: That is interesting.
0: There's a documentary about him. He famously had about a year with he and John Lennon were terrorizing the bars of Los Angeles.
5: They would have competitions. Who could make their throat bleed
0: gosh,
5: by screaming into the mic?
0: That's crazy.
5: First.
0: Yeah. Perhaps drug-assisted.
5: Might have been.
0: 1949, the birthday of Jim Varney.
2: One of my favorites.
5: Know what I mean? Hey, Vern.
2: Classically trained actor.
5: Yeah.
0: Yeah, his last movie, Ernest Goes to the Cemetery.
1: Oh, no, Ernest Goes to Heaven.
2: Oh. Yes, thank you.
1: Yes.
5: You know?
0: Sorry.
2: Have you ever seen that? He owned a DeLorean.
0: Are you?
2: And there are pictures of Jim Varney like getting out of his DeLorean.
5: Absolutely.
0: Yeah, those Hey Vern commercials made him famous. That was were those regional or was that all over the country?
5: Originally it was regional.
2: Right, and then video cassettes of those became nationally sort of rentable and popular, and then
0: they made the Ernest stuff.
2: I saw the movies in theaters, and I'm a big Ernest fan.
0: I guess it's funny. Perhaps his legacy is Slinky in Toy Story.
2: Yeah, that's a great.
0: He was the one. 1953, happy birthday, Xi Jinping, of course.
1: Xi Jinping.
5: Now, is she in a relation to Wang Chung?
0: No.
3: Okay.
6: Oh, no.
0: He's the head honcho of China. They spell it X-I.
3: Yeah.
0: But it's this says it's pronounced Xi.
5: And yes, Xi is very self-conscious about his resemblance to Winnie the Pooh in China, and there aren't any images of Winnie the Pooh in China.
3: Yeah, that's a good way to get disappeared, isn't it?
5: Yeah.
3: Wear that shirt.
5: Uh-huh.
0: But he's not like the 11th Gene Pang. It's just Xi.
3: Right, X.
0: There you go. Happy birthday, Helen Hunt, born in 1963.
1: I like her.
5: Now, she used to be in charge of Lost and Found.
3: She did.
5: If you lost it, you would go to Helen Hunt for it.
0: So, also, a year later, 64.
5: That is better than anything you've been spewing out of.
0: Courtney Cox.
5: Ah!
0: Now, if she married Helen Hunt's brother, Mike? She'd be Courtney Hunt's Cox.
1: No.
3: You had, you know what? You added an S there. But I'm glad you did.
5: I love everything.
3: Yeah, I do, too.
0: So if she married William Hurt, she'd be... Ooh. Courtney Hurt's Cox.
3: Again, but I'm all for it.
0: Transposing. Never mind.
5: Hey, you know
0: those are not, that's not fair.
5: First. Keep going.
0: COX.
1: No, Courtney's Cox Hurts. That's
0: how it is. 1969, happy birthday, Ice Cube. And I get all these guys mixed up. Is
3: we know you do.
0: No, you got your...
5: We all know it.
1: Ice Cube, Ice T.
0: Your Ice Cube, your Ice Tea, your Vanilla Ice.
3: Vanilla Ice is the one that kind of stands out as the finest rapper of them all.
5: Yeah.
0: Now, he's getting up there. He's born in 69. Is he now like Grandpa Ice?
5: Vanilla Ice, though, is running for president. He's going to. He wants to.
1: Really?
0: Of our country?
5: No, Paraguay. Yes, our country.
3: Rob Van Winkle or something?
0: Yeah, okay.
5: Because if there's a problem, he solve it. Isn't that Vanilla Ice?
0: 1970. Okay. Oh, I like her. Leah Remini.
3: Mm. I liked her better when she was a Scientologist.
5: I did, too. She lost something. I'm telling you.
0: No, let me be clear.
5: You think if I, in a playful way, would say, I want to be a Scientologist, and somebody could contact me.
3: Oh, God. Oh, you'll have four copies of Dianetics before you know it.
0: Remini sounds like Scooby-Doo saying he'd like his iced tea. Remini.
3: I'm not even going to correct you that it's Remini, because Remini is so good.
0: Is it really Remini?
3: That's how I've always heard it.
0: Oh, I didn't know that. I always thought it was Remini. 1973, Neil Patrick Harris.
3: Could get any woman he wants.
5: Yep.
1: Yeah.
0: Doesn't it sound like he's bossed around by his boyfriend? Neil Patrick Harris. submit to me.
3: Genuflex.
5: Yikes.
0: He's the most famous gay womanizer since Ricky Martin.
3: That's right.
0: Okay. Now, let's get into some serious business of history. How about this one? In 1215.
5: Magna Carta.
0: Who can forget this? Very good, chick. Do you know who put his seal on the Magna Carta?
5: King Tony. No, Edward?
0: King John. And he got, the seal was all wet, and it all smeared the whole thing.
5: Boy, I've been doing a king.
3: Not that kind of seal.
5: King's.
0: By the way, the Magna Carta, they sealed it so well, it still doesn't leak. Just want you to know that they.
5: That's the last of good King John, right? Steely Dan? Right?
0: Oh, is that what it is?
5: I think so.
0: 1878, the first moving pictures were filmed. They had 12 cameras set up.
5: It was porn.
0: Taking a picture of a horse. That would probably be the second.
5: Oh, the horse
3: was a barbed, right?
0: Yeah, the next day.

0: In New York.
1: I can't.
2: With those weird Julie Taymor puppets.
3: No. Oh, it's really cool.
2: It is amazing how they do that.
4: Lion King people run out into the audience. And
1: if I go to a play, I'm going to go to a play. I'm not going to go to a musical.
2: I'm with you, Chick.
1: I don't.
3: Oh, it's great.
5: Oh, you'd love it. It's amazing.
2: It's a spectacle, but I'd rather see a play, too.
3: It's really well done. You get a chance to see the Broadway version of The Lion King.
1: Lion Head.
2: I have seen it, and it was well done. But,
3: okay, but you'd rather go see, what, like Death of a Salesman and get all upset and sad?
2: Saw that twice when Dennehy was in it.
1: Oh.
2: It was fantastic.
1: You know who's doing it now is Nathan Lane.
3: That's right.
2: Is he really?
3: Yeah, and he was nominated for...
1: he lost to John Lithgow.
4: Oh, he won a...
2: Nathan Lane made me laugh this weekend. It was a joke I've been missing on a rerun of Modern Family. He's a gay gentleman. He plays.
5: Is it the hockey joke?
2: No, but he's got a gay. It's not his boyfriend, but like maybe it is his boyfriend. And he goes, your wedding's going to be great, guys. The forecast is great. The only thing that'll be raining tonight is men. And then the really gay guy goes, boy, do we need it. Man, what a great line.
3: Now, we're going to be coming back with, I hope, some great lines from a good friend of the show, Bob Zaney,
4: yay,
3: who, much like Pat Godwin, has that dry bar special out there. Bob's has been floating around the ether for several years now. I believe it's over 1 million views. Once again, Patty G's new one. Check it out on YouTube, and I'll tell you how to get the whole thing on the house when we return to the O'Reilly Auto Parts studios. 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
10: Fox News, I'm CJ Papa. President Trump with Truth Social posting about the peace agreement with Iran. This great deal will bring peace and security to the whole region. But it didn't come without some tense moments, as Fox's Trey Inks from Tel Aviv explains.
11: Before the deal was signed, it was nearly derailed. The Israelis targeted Hezbollah with strikes in the Lebanese capital of Beirut. Iranian officials immediately vowed to respond with missile fire toward Israel.
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12: They assured us that they were not going to respond to the Israelis, and they were going to sign this agreement and get to peace.
10: Signing ceremony set for Friday in Switzerland. Oil prices down big this morning. President Trump is traveling to the massive three-day G7 summit that takes place in France. 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
1: 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Christy Lee at the news desk.
2: Hi.
1: Wearing her swell crab sweatshirt.
2: Never wear it again.
1: Going to a boil in New Hampshire. Watch the tall ships.
2: Yes. July.
1: Yeah. There's Pat Godwin.
3: Hey, chick.
1: You're broken, aren't you, Patty?
3: For now?
1: Yeah.
2: I'm sorry.
3: Making a comeback, though.
1: Yeah. Rotator cuff on the men in the studio. There's Josh Arnold.
4: Hi there.
1: There's Ace Cosby.
5: Hello.
1: I'm Chick. Hello, Tom.
6: Hello, Chick McGee. We've been talking about Patty G's special. It's a on the dry bar. Scene, if you will, the it's on YouTube. And speaking of the dry bar,
3: if I'm not mistaken,
6: comedian Bob Zaney has some kind of record on the dry bar.
1: Hey, Bob, why didn't you get the big glasses?
6: Oh, there he is. There he is. We got Bob on the big screen.
7: Oh, great. I've been mocked already.
6: Hello, Bob. You've got your outer space background. Tell me
1: you look like Harry Carey's son, Bob.
7: Thank you. I wish I could really do the impression, but I'm no John Campanera.
1: Okay.
6: He does a very fine one. Now, tell me about your dry bar special, Bob. What's the story on that thing?
7: Well, it's about 5 years old, and it's got over 9.4 million views on YouTube alone, but across all social media, and along with my other stand-up stuff from my official Bob Zaney channel on YouTube. Over 42 million views. So, and I told Pat I was going to help him out. So, Pat, if you tag me in everything into social media, you and I keep in track there, I'm going to get the word out for you, okay?
3: I will do that. Thank you, Bob.
7: No, I told you I would do it. So I'm going to do it, and then I'm going to move on, okay?
3: I understand that our relationship will come to a stagnant area. We will both
1: He's very fair.
6: Now, it's my understanding that Bob Zaney is also going to be live if you want to see the actual Bob Zaney, the man, in person at the Laugh Factory at the Horseshoe Hotel and Casino in Vegas, beginning, if I get in this right, are you starting tonight?
7: Tonight through Sunday, so it's very exciting. It's the Horseshoe on the Strip. It used to be Bally's, used to be MGM Grand. It's not the Horseshoe downtown, so folks need to know that.
1: Oh, it's not Binion's, right? Isn't that what the other Horseshoe is? I think Binion's.
7: The other Horseshoe is the famous one downtown, but yeah. They have one on the Strip now. And then yeah. It was Bally's. It's where I opened for Rodney Dangerfield. In fact,
1: okay,
7: in the day, as they say.
6: Okay, well, lots of other shows, including Dave and Buster's in Fresno, July 17th, the Chicken Ranch Casino in Jamestown, California, on July 18th, and then the Laugh Factory in Reno, July 23rd and the 26th. By the way, I'll look way down the road here, Louisville, Kentucky, Mr. G's, August 14th and 15th, and then One-Eyed Jack's in Beveridge, Kentucky, August 16th. That's an interesting.
7: Yeah, I'm hoping One Eye Jack's merges with the Chicken Ranch Casino because it sounds like a perfect fit.
6: Yeah, okay.
1: Choke the chicken type thing? Is that what
7: we're... Well, it's just how that's how I think. By the way, Tom, my lovely wife, who you guys quoted some of her jokes on the show, Erin O'Connor, is opening for me all week long at the Laugh Factory.
1: Oh.
7: So it's going to be a great show.
6: But that's the extent of how much she's opening for him.
2: Oh.
7: Yeah. Wow.
1: How's that backstage hang, Bob? Yeah. How's that going?
7: It's a lot of fun. You know, all we do is laugh all the time. We've never once argued.
1: Oh, that's so sweet.
6: Now, am I also correct in saying that you're playing Mayor Goodfeller in the upcoming Roseanne Barr sitcom Meemaw, starring Randy Quaid. Is this correct?
7: This is correct, and we're waiting for the streaming date, so I'm very excited about that. You know, I was doing a corporate show here in Vegas at Joe's Crab Shack, and there was mayors from the towns of in Palm Springs, a few of the little cities there, and I forgot to mention that I've actually played a mayor. And I was the best mayor story I ever have is in Loves Park, Illinois. Mayor was there, and I asked his name. He said, it's Mayor Jury. I said, when you have sex with your wife, does she call it jury duty? And he said, yeah, because she's always trying to get out of it.
1: Well, was he a hung jury or?
7: Oh, wow. Very nice. I had no idea you were still on the show. Good to see you, John.
1: go.
7: Because it really, it seems it's all about Pat Godwin's Drybar special. Yes, he, but that's okay.
6: He's mocking you now, but trust me, that tag will be emblazoned in memory, and it'll be back. That's a good one. Well, Bob, what else is new in your life? What's happening?
7: Well, I actually did go to Israel a week and a half ago for 10 straight days. And people are saying, how could you go to a war zone? And I said, well, I lived in Los Angeles for 58 years. So what's the difference?
4: I see.
7: But it was a lot of fun. Israel was really great. They're very appreciative, and they needed a laugh, obviously. A lot of things going on over there from what I hear on the news.
6: Now, were you playing a club there?
7: No, I was playing. We played about 8 different cities across the way. So there was points where we were right next door where we were in one settlement where you stand by a window and they say you probably shouldn't stand there.
5: Ooh. Wow.
7: To give you an idea how
5: dangerous. Because the people outside had seen your act.
7: Okay.
6: You talk about bombing.
7: Is Josh back on the show? Josh, you look great, man. You haven't changed ever. I mean, my God, are you doing the sheep urine injections to do your butt again? I mean, you look young and happy.
5: I am. It's going well.
7: It really is. You could, and you and I dress alike because we're shameful of our body type.
6: Now, listen. Now, once again, we're talking with Bob Zaney, 42 million views, 23 likes.
7: Oh, wow. Very funny. That's the type of comedy I'm looking for. Actually, I think over, I had a lot of likes. And a lot of the comments are great. And there's always one that, you know, some guy actually accused me of a joke that we posted in my YouTube channel, the official Bob Zaney channel on YouTube. Subscribe. It's free to do so. From the Rodney Dangerfield HBO special, 1992. I can't do the joke here, but he said I stole that joke. And I'm going, from who? It was 36 years ago.
6: Okay.
7: So did he see some young comic doing it and I stole it from him? Do you understand the math in that, Tom?
6: Yes, of course.
7: Yeah. Now, I got a Zaney report if you're interested.
6: Yeah, well, by all means. Bob, once again, we were talking about Patty G's Dry Bar special.
3: That's right, Bob.
6: Following in the footsteps of the success of Bob Zaney's 5-year-old Dry Bar special with millions of views. But let's hear your Zaney report, Bob. What have you got?
7: Well, by the way, I'm very excited and happy for you, Pat, that some people are still waiting for their special to be posted. So you lucked out on this one.
3: Yeah, it took a year and a half almost.
7: Yeah, well, it's a long year and a half, and Josh has gotten younger.
5: It's that sheep urine.
7: The most popular, Christy, you had to cover this. This is a story that comes out every year. The most popular names for newborn babies, Olivia and Liam.
2: Mm-hmm.
7: Liam. Least popular, Whoopi and Goldberg.
6: Wow. Uh-huh.
7: There's a new TV show called This Is Polly. It's about polyamorous couples. Have you guys seen this show?
6: No.
7: Yeah, in the first episode, a couple named Dan and Sheila invite a white guy into the relationship. It's called Polly Wants a Cracker.
6: Hillbilly.
1: Hi-yo.
7: Good news. Bad news. Here's the bad news. The head of Crime Stoppers in Louisiana pleaded guilty of stealing money from the organization. The good news, he turned himself in. And collected the reward. Right here in Las Vegas, I have to do some Vegas stories because, you know, this is like my new home. Tom Jones is returning to the Strip. Did you hear about that, Tommy?
2: No.
7: Yeah, he's coming this fall. He's 85 years old and still driving the ladies crazy, and he still pulls socks out of his pants, but they're compression socks.
4: He's old, you see.
7: And another hotel guest here in Las Vegas was stung in the testicles by a scorpion.
5: Oh.
7: And he says the scorpion also stole the Rolex off his nightstand. And now it's time to do a little thing I call the Zaney Report time capsule.
6: Oh, I love this.
5: Oh.
2: Oh,
5: his time machine caused him to freeze.
3: That's hilarious.
6: Wait a second. We seem to have
1: it. It does take a lot of power.
6: A frozen screen.
1: Right. Get the time machine going.
3: But that's
6: that's a really good shot of Bob.
3: Looks like a trap.
6: Wow.
1: So his feed has frozen? Are we upset about that?
6: I'm not sure what just happened.
2: I don't either.
6: Bob, if you can hear us, Bob Zaney, if you can hear us, say something. No,
2: okay.
6: I think we've lost him.
3: Yeah, he's lost.
6: I think we've lost him.
2: Oh, boy.
6: Wow.
2: Well, that time capsule.
5: All right. Yeah.
2: Really far away.
3: Boy, that's...
1: Always next time.
5: He went back in time before Wi-Fi.
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6: Well, let's see now. 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Bob Zaney does have apparently a YouTube channel called Bob Zaney. And then your special, Pat, is the Dry Bar comedy special that can be found on YouTube. 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
3: Mm-hmm.
6: And then they can, how do they sign up? 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
5: All right.
6: Okay. All right. Well, thank you very much. We are going to come back to the O'Reilly Auto Parts Studios because this is the Bob and Tom Show.
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10: Reporting for Cromwell Media News, I'm Rob Nichols. Kentucky Wesleyan College President Dr. James Cousins will step down at the end of July, ending 5 years of leadership in Owensboro. The Board of Trustees is expected to meet in the coming days to name an interim president and outline the search for a college's 37th president. Board Chair Keith Sharber says Kentucky Wesleyan is positioned to move forward with confidence. The transition comes as the college advances new graduate programs, adds athletic teams, and prepares a redesigned undergraduate experience for fall of next year. Kentucky Senator Mitch McConnell's back in the hospital. A statement from McConnell's office says he was admitted on Sunday and is receiving excellent care. The reason for his hospitalization, his current condition, is still unknown. McConnell was also hospitalized earlier this year after experiencing flu-like symptoms. A policy change means Kentucky residents are no longer going to be permitted to purchase medical marijuana from out of state. Governor Andy Beshear shared an update last week saying he will stop issuing pardons for people who are getting cannabis from outside the Commonwealth on July 1st. The policy was put in place before medical marijuana was legalized. It is no longer needed because products can now be purchased in Kentucky by residents who qualify. Find news, sports, weather, and community events at OwensboroRadio.com. 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
20: Sunny to mostly sunny skies, comfortable humidity, highs generally in the upper 70s across western Kentucky. Clear, cool tonight, lows will dip into the mid-50s. Sunny to mostly sunny on Tuesday, a few scattered late afternoon thunderstorms, highs will be at 81. A few scattered storms Tuesday night, lows will dip to 62. Wednesday, partly to mostly sunny, breezy and warmer, highs at 88. I'm 14, First Alert, meteorologist Byron Douglas.
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2: Hello.
1: There's Pat Godwin.
3: Hey, Chick.
1: There's Josh Arnold.
3: Hi there.
1: Ace Cosby.
21: Hello.
1: I'm Chick. Hello, Tom. I think our guest is back. Is that right?
6: Yeah, we had a little technical issue and we lost our contact. We were going via satellite to Las Vegas, and now we're now.
1: This doesn't look good either.
7: Now we've got a picture. Can you hear me?
2: A little picture.
6: We can hear you, but we can't see you. Can you see us?
7: Well, maybe that's for the best, Tom. Hi, I can see you, Tom. You look great.
6: I'm waving. Can you see me?
7: Yeah, I can see you waving. It's very exciting. By the way, how did the rehearsal go?
2: Oh, it was great. Yeah. You did a wonderful job.
6: Yeah, it was good. Now, Bob, since this is primarily radio, we'll go ahead and move forward here. You are about to go in your time machine. Is that correct?
7: Yeah, and I think that's what screwed up the Zoom connection.
5: Yeah, for sure.
1: I bet so.
7: Because I went back in time before there was a Zoom. And again, I take full responsibility for this glitch. Let's get right to it. We're going to go back in time and revisit a past Zany Report joke. You ready?
5: Yes.
2: Yes.
5: There he goes.
6: Now we're going back in time, ladies and gentlemen.
1: It's always painful.
7: It very is, Chick. I risked my health for this joke.
1: I know it.
7: August 9th, 2016. Good news, bad news. Here's the bad news. A 22-year-old woman who was found bound and gagged in a hotel room was arrested for fabricating her story.
1: Hmm.
7: The good news, since she was able to bound and gag herself without any help, she's been booked on America's Got Talent. And she has an upcoming dry bar special coming out.
1: Yeah.
7: Entitled, I'm All Tied Up.
6: You see.
7: That's what I did with that. Anyway, you guys, it's always a joy. My website's down, but bobzany.net is the website, you guys. I don't know what's going on. I think we're relying on technology too much.
6: Yeah. Who got bobzany.com?
7: Well, bobzany.com is still working, the guy, it's a long story, Tom. Okay. You know what it's like out there. Okay. It's the wild, wild west still.
6: All right.
7: They're all trying to, like, look, they want a dollar for my website name, and I won't give it. It's okay. Just principle.
6: I see. He'll be at the, Bob will be at the Laugh Factory starting tonight at the Horseshoe Hotel and Casino in Las Vegas, but not the big horseshoe, the little horseshoe. How does this work? I'm confused.
7: Well, it's actually a bigger horseshoe. It's right there on the strip. It's in the heart of Las Vegas, as they say.
6: Okay.
7: I would say the other one is in the liver of Las Vegas.
6: Okay, good. Yeah. Good to know, Bob.
1: Right.
6: Thanks, Bob. We'll talk to you again soon.
2: Bye,
7: you guys
2: Bob.
7: Are the best. Thank you.
3: Bye. See you, Bob.
6: I don't know how he lost the picture, but we did.
2: Oh, who it's knows? Okay. He may have had his camera turned off.
6: Okay. Well, good. Well, let's move forward here. We have Christy Lee right over there. She's got a big crab on her sweater, really.
2: I do.
6: A giant red crab.
2: Outlined in pink.
6: Yeah.
2: Mm-hmm.
1: I like it.
2: Thank you. Yes. I knew you would not like it.
6: I didn't say I didn't like it.
2: You didn't have to.
1: Yeah.
2: I think you pretty much
1: it's
2: did.
1: It's very North Atlantic.
4: Yeah, you did.
2: Thank you.
1: I enjoy it.
6: I disassociate crabs with, you know.
2: You don't like to eat crab legs?
6: No, I mean, I associate.
4: Every time you hear the word crab, you think of a sexually transmitted disease.
6: Yeah.
2: Are you serious?
4: Not the food.
2: That's wow. I'm sad for you.
1: Yeah, I know.
2: Isn't that sad?
6: Yeah, mm-hmm. I'm sorry. Yeah.
4: She looks like a fisherman's wife.
2: There you go.
4: Yeah.
2: Police in Florida. I don't smell like one, though.
6: That's not what I heard.
2: Oh, really?
4: Be sure to tell him not tonight. Tell the fisherman not tonight. I have a haddock. Okay.
2: Police in Florida arrested a man they say broke into a convenience store and stole stacks of lottery tickets. The Bradenton Police Department said security camera footage showed the 46-year-old Brian Jones entering the store through the ceiling. While inside, he allegedly grabbed handfuls of cigarettes, stacks of lottery tickets, alcohol, and slices of bologna and cheese.
4: Nice. I was hoping there was
2: but
4: a food
2: stuff. What
4: about
2: the bread?
4: Well, sometimes you just go bareback.
1: He was making roll-ups.
4: Yeah.
6: The bread was probably too big, so...
2: Yeah.
6: He can buy bread when he wins the lottery.
2: This is so great. Detectives who happened to be near the scene soon spotted the suspect enthusiastically scratching tickets.
1: Yeah.
2: He was taken into custody on charges of burglary to a structure causing damage and criminal mischief. Yeah.
6: It's kind of a thrill, I mean, for this guy.
1: Sure.
6: Not only the thrill of breaking and stealing, but then, hey, he could even win.
2: Yeah.
6: It's kind of
2: nice.
6: I think
2: they would know that your lottery ticket was stolen,
6: oh,
2: right?
6: Sure.
2: But, yeah.
6: I mean, it has to be a thrill, kind of like a Mission Impossible thing, breaking into the store.
2: Through the ceiling, dropping down like Tom Cruise.
6: Yeah. Because he came in through the roof?
2: Yep.
6: So probably, obviously, a very athletic fellow.
2: Right?
4: Fit?
6: Yeah, fit. Hmm. Okay. Well, good luck to you, sir.
2: Speaking of roofs.
4: Oh, man. Okay.
2: A man in California investigating unusual droppings from animal poop on his roof ended up face-to-face with a mountain lion.
1: Oh, gosh.
2: Homeowner Bill Dabney told KABC he noticed the poop on the roof of his guest house and knew they had been left by, he thought... He knew that they had not been left by a bird. He could tell they were too big for that. Mr. Dabney said he soon discovered the source, a mountain lion, standing just 10 yards away who took off running. The rare sighting now has Pasadena residents on alert for cougars on the prowl.
6: I saw the article about this. The headline was Shat on a Hot Tin Roof. Apparently a Tennessee Williams fan. That would be absolutely terrifying.
2: You're very terrified of these, aren't you?
6: Of cougars? Yeah. Yeah.
4: Just look like big kitty cats.
6: It's a shame we can't do poop in the roof. Poop in the roof, baby. Poop in
1: I want to ask, Pat, do you find it a shame that you can't do poop on the roof?
3: I'm relieved that you can't do it.
6: Well, so is
3: I have
6: guy.
3: An actual excuse as opposed to saying no.
6: How about Deuce in the Roof? Is that better? Which sings better?
3: None of them.
6: Deuce in the Roof sings really well.
2: Yeah. Dating.com looking to hire a chief breakup officer to help people end relationships.
1: Oh.
2: The job promises $3,000 a month to the successful applicant whose main responsibilities will be writing respectful breakup messages that can help users put their feelings into words. The goal of the position is to end ghosting and to reinforce more genuine conversations on the platform. Applicants can send their breakup experiences, which will serve as a job cover letter, to dating.com by August 31st.
6: Oh, I think Greg Hahn nailed this one years ago. Greg Hahn, when he breaks up.
2: Yeah.
6: Via text. Good run. I'm out. Send.
4: Yep, that's it.
6: You're done.
2: That's it. You can't break up via text.
6: Greg Hahn apparently can.
4: Agreed.
2: You have to do it face to face.
4: It happens.
2: It shouldn't happen.
6: So this person they're going to hire is going to script out what you're supposed to say. So you're supposed to meet your soon-to-be ex-girlfriend. And
2: that, or as you can send it as a text.
5: Yeah, it sounds like it would be sent as a letter.
2: Yeah, as a text.
5: Through the through the dating.com app or whatever the hell it is.
6: Wow, that's kind of depressing, really. And by the way, tell your kids I said goodbye. I thought they were kind of nice.
2: Oh, jeez.
3: Kind of.
4: That's weird. You know, you would think you'd be looking for the funny.
5: No, no. Instead, we got
4: the heartbreaking.
5: Tell Susie, good luck at the recital. I won't be there.
4: The children. Bring the children into it. That makes it funnier. No, no, it does not.
6: The whole thing is ridiculous. Yeah.
5: No, I think that's helpful.
4: Is there any way you'd go on a online dating site?
6: Of course not.
4: I mean, I know you're married, but you know, who knows what tomorrow brings?
5: This could save a lot of misspoken, you know, this could help.
6: I'm sure people now were doing it with AI anyway.
5: Yeah, I know. I'm surprised this company is actually hiring a person.
2: That's true. They could just add a chatbot.
6: You could probably tell AI give AI two or three facts and say put it in the form of a poem.
3: It'll do it,
6: and it would do it.
5: Right.
6: Would you like to try to compose a breakup poem, Pat?
3: Oh, I've composed many a breakup poem.
2: You put it into song.
3: A lot of curse words involved. Uh-huh. Right.
5: Allow me to be blunt.
2: You are just Steven Spielberg's Disclosure Day launched with $44 million in domestic theaters over the weekend, bringing a total of almost $93 million worldwide.
5: A little below what they had hoped.
2: Yeah, but still he did very well for one of his original movies.
4: I've got the same old feeling about that, no? What do you think?
5: I enjoyed it very much. I know it's going to be divisive, though.
4: Yeah.
6: Did you see it already?
5: Yeah.
2: Yes, he saw it.
6: That's good?
5: I enjoyed it very much, yeah. I'm not going to tell you that it's good because
6: one of my Close Encounters is a movie that I love.
5: Well,
4: then you've seen Disclosure Day. No, I don't know what I'm talking about.
6: This is a lot different. I understand. I'm glad that it's doing well.
4: Emily Blunt at some point speaks alien, right?
5: To me, it's the best acting I've ever seen her do.
4: Okay.
5: And others think that she's a cartoon. So I really liked it.
2: Oh,
5: you'll have to decide for yourself.
6: And then is the new Toy Story next weekend?
2: This weekend.
6: Oh, this coming weekend.
2: Weekend.
6: Okay, good.
2: Yeah, don't you already have your tickets?
6: No, but I'll look forward to seeing it.
2: Researchers say radio scans of an interstellar comet have shown no signs of alien technology, though. The SETI Institute, SETI, reports extensive radio scans by its telescope in Northern California found no signs of otherworldly technology from 3I-Atlas, our solar system's latest interstellar visitor. It is only the third known object from a faraway star, all deemed of natural origin, to venture into our solar system. Kind of sad. I was hoping for something, weren't you?
5: Well, that is what they're telling us, isn't it?
2: Scientists quickly identified it as a comet that migrated from another star, although a few insisted, without evidence, it might be associated with intelligent life. But sadly, they found none.
6: Or the aliens are so...
4: Next stop, Dayton, Ohio.
6: No, but I think you could make the argument the aliens are so sophisticated they can disguise their technology.
5: Exactly.
6: So you think it's a comet, but in fact, it's a spaceship.
4: That's right. It just looks like a comet.
6: Yeah.
4: Hey, now the aliens know what they're doing.
5: It's pretty good.
6: Yeah.
4: Darn right.
6: And it's in the shape of a giant carved phallus, right? Or is that a different one?
4: You know what?
5: That is...
4: No one said anything about that.
2: Nope.
4: It started with you. Hey, doesn't it look like a penis? It started with you.
6: I think the hardest I've laughed at a movie in years is the famous big boy statue scene in outer space.
2: Oh, in Austin Powers?
5: Yeah, it's a fine sight gag.
6: Oh,
5: but
6: hilarious.
5: The hardest you've laughed?
6: I think so.
4: Hardest he's ever laughed.
5: I mean, something else must have been.
6: No, yeah. No, that was very funny.
4: They have a delicious food at affordable prices? They do a quick commercial.
5: Right.
4: Yeah.
6: So funny.
4: That, I think, the remark was funnier than seeing the big boy in space.
5: I mean, they're...
4: Easily.
2: Scientists at the University of Edinburgh have developed genetically modified bacteria that converts plastic waste into a medication for Parkinson's disease.
5: Is that right?
2: Yeah. The medication is converted into dopamine in the brain of Parkinson's patients by an enzyme. How in the world would you have come up with this?
5: Must be similar chemical compounds.
2: Scientists are now working to accelerate this conversion process to make it more cost-effective and scale it up to an industrial level.
5: Man, can you imagine? That's two problems in one.
2: Wouldn't that be awesome?
5: Recycled plastics and
2: a cure for Parkinson's?
4: And right now the price point is $2 million a week.
5: Yeah, that's yeah.
6: So that's, I mean, that's amazing.
5: Yeah.
6: Well, congratulations to the scientists on that one. How far away are we from having it?
2: It doesn't say.
6: Oh, okay.
2: We have another science story for you. Scientists say human brain cells grown on a chip learn to play the video game Doom in about a week.
5: Interesting.
4: Well, it's one of the easier games.
2: They're brain cells.
5: It is rather rudimentary, you would have. Yeah.
2: The system was developed by Cortical Labs, which connected living neurons to a computer interface and trained them through simple signals.
5: I don't understand.
2: Me either. The cells didn't play well compared to humans, but they learned faster than traditional computer systems. It also took far less time than earlier experiments, where similar brain cells needed years to learn simpler games like Pong.
5: Oh.
4: Brain cells. You don't need brain cells, do you?
2: We've lost a lot of them over the years.
5: Oh, Lisa, you don't know what you're talking about. Bart's a vampire. Beer kills brain cells.
4: Uh-huh.
5: Now let's go back to that building thingy where our beds and TV is.
4: Yes.
6: Does it say where they got the brain cells? I mean, are they...
4: From the brain?
6: I mean, are they from human beings?
2: Do you donate brain cells?
5: They are human. So I don't know if you can scrape them off a corpse and they'd still be lively.
6: That's what I'm asking. Do they?
2: Can you go in and just take a couple?
4: The only problem is you have to give each individual brain cell health and resuscitate.
5: Right.
2: Can you go into a live, like during a surgery, and just take a couple?
5: Probably.
6: We got a lot of them, right? Most of us.
5: Every time you sneeze, you lose 30,000 brain cells.
2: Really?
4: I've heard that.
5: They come right out your nose.
4: Same with urine. Brain cells right out in the urine.
2: Piss them right out, do you?
6: Okay. 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
12: Good morning. I'm Jeff Daly on the Cromwell Ag Radio Network. In the overnight, July corn down 4 3/4. July soybeans down 3 3/4. July Chicago wheat down 9 3/4 cents a bushel. On Friday, July corn was up a penny. July soy dropped a penny and a half. Soy, mild red winter, corn, and spring wheat basis were steady on Friday, while hard red winter wheat basis was stronger. The markets traded mostly lower on Friday. Soybean market pressured in part by bearish energy influence amid reports that a U.S. and Iran agreement on the horizon announced yesterday by President Trump. The deal, reportedly to be signed this Friday, includes an end to the U.S. blockade of Iran and Iran's reopening of the Strait of Hormuz. Beyond any Middle Eastern deal, the farm markets are under the thumb of a friendly crop season underway. Additionally, this week's weather remains friendly for corn and soybean crops across the Midwest. In the financials, the previous close Friday showed the Dow Jones Industrial Average up 353, the S&P up 37, the 10-year Treasury ending at 4.48. In the market today, the trade will be focused generally on any U.S.-Iran deal. Further details and crop condition reported later today. I'm Jeff Daly.
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2: Hello.
1: Pat Godwin.
3: Hey, Chick.
1: On the man.
3: Hey, oh, yeah.
1: There's Josh Arnold.
17: Hi there.
1: Hello. There's Ace Cosby.
18: Hello.
1: Hello. I'm Chick. Hello, Tom.
6: Hello, Chick McGee. We're going to return to the news desk with Christy in just a second. I wanted to mention, we've been talking about Patty G's special. Pat back after some serious surgery on his shoulder. And more than a year ago, they filmed you out at, was it in Provo, Utah?
3: Yeah, gorgeous out there. Beautiful.
6: And it's a great special, and it's on YouTube, and it's called the Dry Bar Comedy Special. 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Is that right?
3: Mm-hmm. Free month.
6: All right, cool. Now, we also spoke with Bob Zanny, who's apparently had millions of views of his special. So, good luck, Pat. Let's go back to Christy Lee at the Bob and Tom News Desk. What else is going on?
2: Police in Florida arrested two tourists after they were caught driving with a dead alligator strapped to the roof of their car.
1: Is that wrong?
2: Yes. According to court records, witnesses first spotted the vehicle with the alligator clearly visible on the roof as it traveled near the Walt Disney World Resort just outside of Orlando.
1: Wally? Is that the go-to name for alligators? Wally?
6: Sure, I think so.
1: Yeah, Wally-gator.
2: At some point during the drive, the men covered the alligator with a white sheet in response to being warned by multiple parties that possession of the alligator is illegal in the state. When the vehicle was finally pulled over in Melbourne, the 56 and 57-year-old suspects told a Fish and Wildlife Conservation Commission officer that they had taken the roadkill alligator to take it home and have it stuffed.
6: I kind of get that.
17: Yeah,
6: it's just not legal, though, right?
2: I guess not.
6: I mean,
2: were arrested and charged with illegal killing, possessing, or capturing of alligators or other crocodile or eggs.
17: You do have to have a special tag in order to kill alligators, so maybe they, even if they said they found it dead in the road,
2: yeah,
17: you never
1: now,
17: know.
1: Now, when we go down there to boa hunt,
17: yeah,
1: BOA, boa hunt, are we going to pick up some alligators as well?
17: No, I'm hoping to avoid those as much as possible.
1: I figure as long as we're there, I mean.
17: Yeah, we'd have to pay.
2: You have to get a license, don't you? Yeah.
1: Have you ever seen the reality show where they hunt gators?
17: Yeah, the swamp people or whatever the hell. Yeah.
1: They're not really hunting. They just put a steel noose around the alligator's neck, pull them toward the boat, and they shoot it in the head.
17: Yeah, I mean, they get it to the boat and really do put that shotgun right
1: bang.
17: Next to it. Right up the head. Yeah.
6: Why are they doing that?
17: They have to. It's calling them, essentially, and they pay to do it, and then they can
6: Oh, I see.
17: They can sell the meat, and they can sell the
2: We have a lot of alligators.
6: But these guys just saw a dead one. It had gotten speed bumped or something at the side of the road.
2: That's what
17: I guess anybody
2: saying.
17: Can claim that. Yeah. So that's why it's against the law, even if they are telling the truth.
2: Right. They may have not killed it, but.
6: Yeah, when I lived in Florida, we used to call that the Deland Hood Ornament.
17: Oh.
6: Yeah, the dead gator there, right
1: there. No kidding.
3: You ever come face to face with one?
17: Only on Alligator Alley. Mm. That's as close as I've gotten to a wild one. You?
3: Yeah. I fell off a bike at the Ding Darling Reserve in Sanibel. It got stuck in the mud, went to the right, fell down, and it was right there.
17: Oh, my gosh.
3: And I panicked. I ran and left the bike. It was like a rental.
17: Yeah.
3: Yeah. We went back and got it, but he was right there, right.
2: Oh, my gosh.
3: Face. Scared the hell out of me.
1: I would not have survived.
6: Wow.
3: Yeah.
6: I saw one on a golf course at Disney World.
17: Hmm.
6: And
3: it's pretty scary.
6: Of course.
3: How was he playing?
2: Did he let you play through?
6: In any event, yeah, we were playing with a friend of ours from the NFL, and he thought it was one of those, honest to God, he thought it was a Disney
1: animatronic
6: yeah. thing. He thought it was a joke.
17: Oh.
6: And then he got close and realized it wasn't. It was
3: quite
6: scary.
3: Is that you, Johnny Depp?
17: That guy can do anything.
6: I'd never seen him high step like that on the field.
1: Didn't that guy also have a close run-in with a shark
6: in
1: Fort Myers? He had to get out of the water.
6: Great guy.
2: Stingrays, weren't they?
6: He was Mr. Pat Beach, a wonderful guy. He was a tight end for the Colts and where did he end up? Did he end up with the...
1: I do not know the answer. I know he's up in the Northwest now.
2: Speaking of that, he's in the Washington State area is what we've thought. Mm-hmm. That's the last we heard from him. Seattle, things warmed up earlier than usual this year. It was in the 90s, climbing up into the upper 80s and 90s all last week in Western Washington. Today's high of 90 will then be the last of this heat wave, cooling off to more seasonable temps tomorrow.
17: Hope they didn't run out of ice at the fish market.
6: I saw the video, the movie they made about it.
2: Oh, they did?
6: Sleeveless in Seattle.
17: Very nice, yes.
6: All the lumberjacks look like Larry the Cable Guy.
1: Sleeveless. Sleepless.
6: Sleepless. I like it. Hot. It's hot, you see. It's summertime.
1: Very, very hot. Very, very hot.
2: A man in upstate New York dropped his legal fight to get back his pet alligator. Tony Cavallaro had sued state officials.
1: Okay, I've heard pet alligator and his name. I don't want anything to do with him.
2: Mm-hmm. It was a 12-foot, 750-pound one. He called it his emotional support gator.
6: Of course he did.
2: His name was not Wally.
1: No.
2: Albert.
1: Okay, Albert. Yeah, that's
2: Albert was taken from his home in 2024. He lived in a backyard pool for decades and was later moved to a sanctuary in Texas. Cavallaro says the case consumed 2 years of his life and he decided to just walk away. State officials say his license had expired and that allowing people to pet and swim with the gator violated safety rules.
17: Oh, yeah, I could see that.
2: They also noted the animal had serious health issues, including blindness and spinal problems. Aww.
6: He was letting people swim with it?
2: Yeah.
6: Aww.
2: Yeah.
17: Well, he's not going to see me. He's blind.
2: Could smell you.
17: Of course. It's not. Yeah.
6: Who paid the freight for rescuing this alligator and transporting it to Texas? And
2: probably the state of New York. Question. I don't know.
1: Who paid?
2: What an odd question.
6: No, I mean, you're...
1: What kind of a man asks that kind of a question?
6: No, but you're at City Hall.
1: What the hell is wrong with
6: you? You're at City Hall. The phone rings. Hey, this guy's got an illegal 7-foot alligator.
1: Well, we need some shipping and freight. Yeah,
6: we're going to have to... No, seriously, who does that?
17: We don't know.
1: I think it's probably...
6: You should know. Animal control?
1: No, it's a consortium. That's what it is.
2: Do people sit around in a group?
6: I think
2: vote?
6: As mayor, I would go, hey, look, we can monetize this.
1: The consortium that takes care of
6: get the gator.
1: The
6: I got a buddy. We can make this thing into luggage real quick.
1: The reptile disposition, you got boas and alligators and koalas. They're all, they're in charge of that.
6: It's a 750-pound alligator, you said, right?
2: Yeah. Yes.
6: How many wallets would that make? Pat, what's the math on this? That's a lot of wallets.
3: 100?
1: Do you have anything this alligator?
6: Yeah, this belt.
1: Yeah, yeah. That's a nice belt then. Yeah.
2: Alligator belt, huh?
3: Really?
1: I didn't ask you to show it to me. I just, that's a damn nice belt. Did you get that as a gift?
2: Is it real alligator or is it fake stamped alligator?
6: Kelly got it. It's real.
3: Grass-fed.
1: Well,
2: grass-fed alligator. Yeah.
1: You know what? I don't know what it is about me. And yes, I've been divorced 3 times, but I heard a shot. In
3: that I heard it too.
1: Kelly bought it for me, so it's real.
6: No,
2: that means she loves you.
6: It is. It probably is. It probably is grass fed.
1: Another shot.
6: No, it's lovely. Thank you, Kelly. It's beautiful, just like you. Although, wait a minute. You don't have alligator like skin. Oh no!
2: Oh God!
17: You were fine.
1: Like yeah. Shoveling.
6: That's gonna come. I was doing
1: shoveling
6: so well.
1: Sand with yeah. A bottle cap.
3: That's gonna come back to you.
6: Well,
1: what's now, another divorce? Come on.
6: No, we're getting along great. Now we have Pat Godwin special. I want to underscore this. I want to get this right, Pat. Now I watched the preview yesterday. It was great. A bunch of really good stuff in it. But you can watch the whole thing on the house. How do you do that now?
3: On the house right now, you can go to YouTube and watch that 9-minute highlight film. And if you want to get a free month, you go to Dry Bar and put in Pat Godwin, all caps, no spaces.
6: Dry Bar.
3: Dry Bar. The app or the website.
6: Okay, cool. Well, it's a great thank show, and I highly recommend it. And once again, now tomorrow, you're still going to be in your sling over there.
3: I'll be here for 4 more weeks in this sling.
6: Okay, and I'm making some arrangements for some guest guitarists to come in.
3: And we have some backing tracks we've worked up already.
6: And perhaps a special guest pianist.
1: And oh. if you need it.
3: Right here, my side man.
1: I got slide whistle
3: my
1: for
3: side
1: you.
3: Man.
6: The flautist. Thank you so much.
1: Sort of.
6: Thanks for joining us. These are the O'Reilly Auto Parts Studios. 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

Oh, I'm a dope. This is Kara. My birthday was Friday, and I completely forgot to renew my driver's license. 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I can't drive 55. Ain't that the truth? 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I'm playing Judas Priest.

0: feeling all the love. So many messages for my birthday last Friday. 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I mean, that's kind of nice. 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I know when it pops up on Facebook, which is pretty sad.
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0: Nice. Metallica. Kara here. I up and bought a second ticket to Rush, not for a person to go with me, but for me to go to a second show. I'm playing Rush next.
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7: From the Cromwell Weather Center, I'm Jeff Daly. Bright sunshine today with a high in the mid-70s and just a light wind. Tonight, mostly clear, low 55. Tomorrow, mostly sunny, just a slight chance of afternoon rain. Winds pick up. We'll see a high near 80. 50-50 chance of rain tomorrow night. Sunny Wednesday at 86. 60% chance of rain Wednesday night and an 80% chance of rain on Thursday.
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0: Fleetwood Mac right there, also the Allman Brothers Band. How's your day going? It's a Monday. We're going to trudge through it with Toto next.
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music. That's the reason why CJ is still rocking after 20 years. 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

0: Whenever I hear Elton John, I wish I would not have given up on my piano lessons. I could have had a future in rock and roll. I mean, I kind of have one, I guess, playing the rock and roll, just not playing the rock and roll. Ozzy, next.
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2: Good morning, I'm Jeff Nally on the Cromwell Ag Radio Network at the Chicago World Trade this morning. Corn futures are from a penny and a fraction to two and a fraction higher. The soybean market is a fraction to a penny and a fraction down, and wheat futures are only a fraction stronger. The idea is there's a memorandum of understanding that will end up with the opening of the Strait of Hormuz. The question is, will the Iranians live up to their end of the deal, or is this just another cat and mouse opportunity for them to extend the conflict? Even if the strait is open, it will take a longer period of time to stabilize the oil market and certainly for fertilizer and other points that have been stalled with the closing of the strait. The market has seen reaction in crude oil prices. We're down another $4 to about $80 a barrel this morning. The biggest hit in the market has been in soybean oil, now between $1.28 and $1.43 lower. Soybean meal also down from 10 cents to 80 cents. Rice is lower. Cotton futures are mixed. Live cattle and feeder cattle are higher. Lean hogs are lower. July corn, 2.25 higher, 415. December up a penny and a half at 441 and three quarters. July soybeans down a fraction, 1113 and a quarter. November down a penny and a fraction, 1130 and three quarters. July wheat up a penny at 585 and a half. Jeff Nally.
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0: I mean, between, you know, the Knicks winning and the Stanley Cup playoffs, all that stuff. You know, this wasn't a big weekend for movies, which is why Steven Spielberg actually had his smallest debut ever in America for the Disclosure movie, which looks really good, Disclosure Day. It did top the UK-Ireland box office, so there's that. I want to check it out.
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9: From the Cromwell Weather Center, I'm Jeff Daly. Bright sunshine today with a high in the mid-70s and just a light wind. Tonight, mostly clear, low 55. Tomorrow, mostly sunny, just a slight chance of afternoon rain. Winds pick up. We'll see a high near 80. 50-50 chance of rain tomorrow night, sunny Wednesday at 86. 60% chance of rain Wednesday night, and an 80% chance of rain on Thursday.
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3: 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Stock markets are rallying worldwide today. Oil prices easing after the U.S. and Iran have reached a tentative deal to extend their ceasefire, reopen the Strait of Hormuz to get the global flow of crude flowing again. The S&P 500 rose 1.7% on hopes that this time the announcement of an Iran-U.S. agreement will mean a long-term fix for a conflict that has worsened inflation around the world. The Dow Jones Industrial Average up 1.2% and the NASDAQ Composite 2.7% higher. Stocks got a lift after the price for a barrel of Brent crude fell 4.7%, $83.25. Back to where it was in early March. That's still higher than the price of roughly $70 before the war 3 months ago, but it's lower than the $120 mark it cost a few weeks ago. The hope is that lower oil prices will take pressure off households and businesses, which have had to pay higher prices for everything from food to fuel to fertilizer because of the war and the closed strait. At the Board of Trade today, July corn up 2.5, 4.15 1/4. December up 2 at 4.42 1/4. July soybeans up 2 1/4, 11.15 3/4. November 0.25 cent higher, 11.32 1/4. I'm Jeff Nally.
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10: From the Cromwell Weather Center, I'm Jeff Daly. Bright sunshine today with a high in the mid-70s and just a light wind. Tonight, mostly clear, low 55. Tomorrow, mostly sunny, just a slight chance of afternoon rain. Winds pick up. We'll see a high near 80. 50-50 chance of rain tomorrow night. Sunny Wednesday at 86. 60% chance of rain Wednesday night and an 80% chance of rain on Thursday.
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Yeah, my house almost caught fire today. Well, that's a bit of an exaggeration. I had a ton of lint blocking my filter. I'm glad I checked it. Today, as a matter of fact, is Clean Your Vents Day. So your lint vent, check it out. Just saying.

use it. That's the reason why CJ is still rocking after 20 years. It's classic. We love it like you love it. CJ 105.7.

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10: Reporting for Cromwell Media News, I'm Rob Nichols. Kentucky Wesleyan College President Dr. James Cousins will step down at the end of July, ending 5 years of leadership in Owensboro. The Board of Trustees is expected to meet in the coming days to name an interim president and outline the search for a college's 37th president. Board Chair Keith Sharber says Kentucky Wesleyan is positioned to move forward with confidence. The transition comes as the college advances new graduate programs, adds athletic teams, and prepares a redesigned undergraduate experience for fall of next year. Kentucky Senator Mitch McConnell's back in the hospital. A statement from McConnell's office says he was admitted on Sunday and is receiving excellent care. The reason for his hospitalization, his current condition, is still unknown. McConnell was also hospitalized earlier this year after experiencing flu-like symptoms. A policy change means Kentucky residents are no longer going to be permitted to purchase medical marijuana from out of state. Governor Andy Beshear shared an update last week saying he will stop issuing pardons for people who are getting cannabis from outside the Commonwealth on July 1st. The policy was put in place before medical marijuana was legalized. It is no longer needed because products can now be purchased in Kentucky by residents who qualify. Find news, sports, weather, and community events at OwensboroRadio.com. 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
11: From the Cromwell Weather Center, I'm Jeff Daly. Bright sunshine today with a high in the mid-70s and just a light wind. Tonight, mostly clear, low 55. Tomorrow, mostly sunny, just a slight chance of afternoon rain. Winds pick up. We'll see a high near 80. 50-50 chance of rain tomorrow night. Sunny Wednesday at 86. 60% chance of rain Wednesday night and an 80% chance of rain on Thursday.
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2: I'm Jeff Nally on the Cromwell Ag Radio Network at the Chicago Board of Trade today. Corn, wheat, and soybean futures are stronger here at the noon hour, although we have seen crude oil prices fall to near $80 a barrel. Now, that's not the $70 a barrel that it was before the war with Iran broke out, but it's also not $120 a barrel either. We also reported by the CFTC last week that long positions in corn and in soybeans have been largely eliminated through the fall down at the end of last week. The weather hasn't changed either. Crops are still in good condition and moisture is expected. There's no particular threat to the size of the crop, at least at this particular juncture. The world is waiting to see if the Iranians will keep up their promises in this memorandum of understanding that's supposed to be signed on Friday. Soybean oil down with crude, but the losses have been pared 28 cents to 75 cents lower. Soybean meal from 50 cents up to 60 cents down. Rice is lower. Cotton futures are higher. October live cattle up $1.92 at $235.72. Feeders are higher. Lean hogs are lower. July corn up two at $4.14¾. December up a penny and a quarter at $4.41½. July soybeans up 4½, $11.18. November up 2½, $11.34½. July wheat up 2¾. I'm Jeff Nally.
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is weeping. 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

Our neighbors love our music so much, they threw a brick at our window so they could hear it better. 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

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Clever, clever, and yay for the Knicks.

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0: 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Why was Jesus leaving Chicago? And why are you waiting for a bus? 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

0: cranking out Aerosmith, also Stone and Love from Journey. What a great song. Many more great songs. Big sets every hour. One next starts with Robert Palmer. Have a great afternoon.
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8: From the Cromwell Weather Center, I'm Jeff Daly. Bright sunshine today with a high in the mid-70s and just a light wind. Tonight, mostly clear, low 55. Tomorrow, mostly sunny, just a slight chance of afternoon rain. Winds pick up. We'll see a high near 80. 50-50 chance of rain tomorrow night. Sunny Wednesday in 86. 60% chance of rain Wednesday night and an 80% chance of rain on Thursday.
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music. That's the reason why CJ is still rocking after 20 years. It's classic. We love it like you love it. 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

0: What a great weekend of sports. Let's start with Friday. Last Friday, Team USA beat Paraguay 4-1 in Group D play. I believe that is the most goals Team USA has ever scored in a World Cup match. USA will play Australia on Friday. Then this past Saturday, the Knicks beat San Antonio 94-90 to win the NBA championship. 4-1. I believe that is their first championship in over 50 years, I think since 73 or something like that. And then last night, the Carolina Hurricanes became the 2026 Stanley Cup champs. They win the cup for a second time as they beat Vegas last night 3-0. They win the Stanley Cup Finals 4-2. Congratulations to Carolina on that. You're listening to the Greg Stone Show. Thanks for having us in your speakers. We'll come back to the Rock here in just a few moments.
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啊啊！

0: Such a great track off of Zep 2 in Whole Lot of Love. You're listening to The Greg Stone Show, and I thank you for that as we take a quick look at rock and roll history. Happened on this day, the 15th of June in 86, U2 and The Police headlined a concert in New Jersey, celebrating 25 years of Amnesty International. In 89, Nirvana released their debut album, Bleach. And in 03, Metallica had the number one album in the country with Saint Anger. It was their fourth record to top the charts. Waylon Jennings, born on this day in 1937. Steve Walsh of Kansas in 51. And Ice Cube, born on this day back in 1969. If it's your birthday, that's who you shared with. And that's a quick look at it, folks. Your Rock and Roll Almanac for the 15th of June. We'll come back and play you some Metallica.
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5: Good afternoon. I'm Jeff Alley on the Cromwell Ag Radio Network at the Chicago Board of Trade. We finished stronger. Long positions washed out of the market last week. An idea of a deal between the U.S. and Iran that has already been electronically signed. Formal ceremony coming on Friday. The market anticipating whether Iran will live up to the deal or not. In the meantime, crude oil prices took a dive and commodity prices moved up today. And the product market, the one that did not move up, was soybean oil futures, were 14 cents to 39 cents lower, but those losses were paired on the day. Meal was higher today, rice was lower, cotton was higher. Live cattle in the October contracts up $3 to $36.80. Feeder cattle October 5.17 higher, $356.10. Lean hogs October $1.15 lower at $80.2200. July corn futures today gained 2 3/4, 4.15 1/2. SEP up 2, 4.22 3/4. December up 1 1/2 at 4.41 3/4. July soybeans up 5 3/4, 11.19 1/4. September up 4, 11.21 3/4. November up 2 3/4 at 11.34 3/4 a bushel. Wheat futures in the nearby July gained 5 1/4 at 5.89 3/4. The SEP's right behind in terms of volume of trade, up 4 3/4, $6.5. I'm Jeff Nally.
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0: George Thorogood helping us out on Monday. 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
8: From the Cromwell Weather Center, I'm Jeff Nally. Bright sunshine today with a high in the mid-70s and just a light wind. Tonight, mostly clear, low 55. Tomorrow, mostly sunny, just a slight chance of afternoon rain. Winds pick up. We'll see a high near 80. 50-50 chance of rain tomorrow night. Sunny Wednesday at 86. 60% chance of rain Wednesday night and an 80% chance of rain on Thursday.
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Queensryche off of Empire and Silent Lucidity, kind of getting us in the mood for the haircut. A classic from Priest is on the way with some Edgar Winter, Little Frankenstein, one of like a handful of instrumentals that ever hit the number one spot here

Our neighbors love our music so much, they threw a brick at our window so they could hear it better. Hey neighbor, you're number one. 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

0: Gonna go back to the year 1981 for today's Daily Haircut. It's off a Judas Priest album that I got in my Easter basket. Yeah, I know. I was 14 years old, and I was still getting an Easter basket. But that's just how it rolled in my house. And that's just how it rolled, I think, back in the 70s and 80s. Okay? You were a kid for a long time back then. All right? You got to be a kid for a long time back then anyway. And we're going to play a track, seeing that Judas Priest record in my Easter basket, Easter morning, just totally changed the way I felt about my parents.
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0: What a great song off of Point of Entry, Judas Priest and Heading Out to the Highway. That takes us back to 1981. It's the Daily Haircut. Got a suggestion. Love to hear from you. Just send me a DM via my Stony Boy Radio Facebook page, and we'll get back to it with Golden Earring and the Foo Fighters next.
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2: Good afternoon. I'm Jeff Alley on the Cromwell Ag Radio Network. At the Chicago Board of Trade, we finished stronger. Long positions washed out of the market last week. An idea of a deal between the U.S. and Iran that has already been electronically signed. Formal ceremony coming on Friday. The market anticipating whether Iran will live up to the deal or not. In the meantime, crude oil prices took a dive and commodity prices moved up today. And the product market, the one that did not move up, was soybean oil futures, were 14 cents to 39 cents lower, but those losses were paired on the day. Meal was higher today, rice was lower, cotton was higher. Live cattle in the October contracts up $3 to $36.80. Feeder cattle October 5.17 higher, $356.10. Lean hogs October $1.15 lower at $80.2200. July corn futures today gained 2¾, 4.15½. SEP up 2, 4.22¾. December up a penny and a half at 4.41¾. July soybeans up 5¾, 11.19¼. September up 4, 11.21¾. November up 2¾ at 11.34¾ a bushel. Wheat futures in the nearby July gained 5¼ at 5.89¾. The SEP's right behind in terms of volume of trade, up 4¾, $6.50. I'm Jeff Nally.
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0: Tenuous is today's word. It's an adjective. I'll tell you what it means. 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If you already know, then go ahead. Be bold. Tell everybody around you what tenuous means. 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
10: From the Cromwell Weather Center, I'm Jeff Nally. Bright sunshine today with a high in the mid-70s and just a light wind. Tonight, mostly clear, low 55. Tomorrow, mostly sunny, just a slight chance of afternoon rain. Winds pick up. We'll see a high near 80. 50-50 chance of rain tomorrow night. Sunny Wednesday at 86. 60% chance of rain Wednesday night and an 80% chance of rain on Thursday.
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0: It's an adjective. Something described as tenuous is flimsy, weak, or uncertain. Are you ready for this? The team lost in the finals due to its tenuous defense. There you go. Using the sentence, be smart out there and amaze everyone on your use of the English language. Wow, that guy can speak.

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That's the reason why CJ is still rocking after 20 years. It's classic. We love it like you love it. 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
3: Reporting for Cromwell Media News, I'm Rob Nichols. Kentucky Wesleyan College President Dr. James Cousins will step down at the end of July, ending 5 years of leadership in Owensboro. The Board of Trustees is expected to meet in the coming days to name an interim president and outline the search for a college's 37th president. Board Chair Keith Sharber says Kentucky Wesleyan is positioned to move forward with confidence. The transition comes as the college advances new graduate programs, adds athletic teams, and prepares a redesigned undergraduate experience for fall of next year. Kentucky Senator Mitch McConnell's back in the hospital. A statement from McConnell's office says he was admitted on Sunday and is receiving excellent care. The reason for his hospitalization, his current condition, is still unknown. McConnell was also hospitalized earlier this year after experiencing flu-like symptoms. A policy change means Kentucky residents are no longer going to be permitted to purchase medical marijuana from out of state. Governor Andy Beshear shared an update last week saying he will stop issuing pardons for people who are getting cannabis from outside the Commonwealth on July 1st. The policy was put in place before medical marijuana was legalized. It is no longer needed because products can now be purchased in Kentucky by residents who qualify. Find news, sports, weather, and community events at OwensboroRadio.com. Reporting for Cromwell Media News, I'm Rob Nichols.
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8: From the Cromwell Weather Center, I'm Jeff Daly. Bright sunshine today with a high in the mid-70s and just a light wind. Tonight, mostly clear, low 55. Tomorrow, mostly sunny, just a slight chance of afternoon rain. Winds pick up. We'll see a high near 80. 50-50 chance of rain tomorrow night. Sunny Wednesday at 86. 60% chance of rain Wednesday night and an 80% chance of rain on Thursday.
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0: Team USA kicked off group play versus Paraguay last Friday. They win 4-1. I think that's the most goals Team USA has ever scored in a World Cup match. They'll play Australia on Friday. And if you're just not into the World Cup, maybe you just need to make it more enjoyable. Here's Tom Rhodes on how to do that. It's your shot of funny this afternoon.
1: We need to spend less money on our military and our space program and put all of our money into soccer. I have traveled the world, ladies and gentlemen, and the only way we're going to break the hearts of the rest of the world is by beating them at the only thing they truly love in life. And if you're an American and you have a hard time enjoying soccer, here's a little tip for you to enjoy it. When a soccer match is on television, turn the sound all the way down and put on the theme song to Benny Hill over and over. And then everybody running around aimlessly kind of makes a little bit more sense.
0: That is Tom Rhodes, our shot of funny this afternoon. Team USA versus Australia. That's Friday.
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0: We'll play the game next hour. Stone Cold Fact or a bunch of stony baloney. And along the way, it's the world's greatest classic rock. When we come back, looks like music from Tom Petty. We'll sneak in some Kiss and some Zeppelin.
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0: died and you just stood up and I died and you watched me. 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
1: Congratulations goes out to the Carolina Hurricanes. They beat Vegas 4-2 to win their second Stanley Cup last night. They won 3-0 in Vegas. How about that? And then the Knicks won their first championship in over 50 years. They end up beating San Antonio 4-1. 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

neighbors love our music so much, they threw a brick at our window so they could hear it better. 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

0: classic off that second record, Zeppelin's Ramble On. You're listening to the Greg Stone Show. It's time to play the game, Stone Cold Fact or a Bunch of Stony Baloney. There are 100 lightning strikes on Earth every single second. 100, approximately, we'll say that. Does that make it easier for you? Approximately 100 flashes every single second here on Earth. What do you think about that statement? Stone Cold Fact, is that a bunch of stony baloney? I've got your answer on the way, plus the world's greatest classic rock.
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3: Reporting for Cromwell Media News, I'm Rob Nichols. Kentucky Wesleyan College President Dr. James Cousins will step down at the end of July, ending 5 years of leadership in Owensboro. The Board of Trustees is expected to meet in the coming days to name an interim president and outline the search for a college's 37th president. Board Chair Keith Sharber says Kentucky Wesleyan is positioned to move forward with confidence. The transition comes as the college advances new graduate programs, adds athletic teams, and prepares a redesigned undergraduate experience for fall of next year. Kentucky Senator Mitch McConnell's back in the hospital. A statement from McConnell's office says he was admitted on Sunday and is receiving excellent care. The reason for his hospitalization, his current condition, is still unknown. McConnell was also hospitalized earlier this year after experiencing flu-like symptoms. A policy change means Kentucky residents are no longer going to be permitted to purchase medical marijuana from out of state. Governor Andy Beshear shared an update last week saying he will stop issuing pardons for people who are getting cannabis from outside the Commonwealth on July 1st. The policy was put in place before medical marijuana was legalized. It is no longer needed because products can now be purchased in Kentucky by residents who qualify. Find news, sports, weather, and community events at OwensboroRadio.com. Reporting for Cromwell Media News, I'm Rob Nichols.
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8: For the overnight hours, clear with a low of 57. On Tuesday, morning sunshine, then some scattered or isolated thunderstorms in the afternoon, a high of 82. Partly cloudy on Tuesday night with a low of 60. And on Wednesday, we will have a partly cloudy and warmer, a high of 88, with showers and thunderstorms moving in late. I'm Chief Meteorologist Jeff Lyons with your 14 First Alert forecast.
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0: Some grade A Canadian rock as we wrap up Stone Cold Factor, a bunch of stony baloney that there are approximately 100 lightning strikes on Earth every freaking second. That, yes, is a Stone Cold fact. How crazy is that? There's about 8.6 million strikes a day. A day. Is this planet even inhabitable? Oh my God. 8.6 million strikes a day. That breaks down to 100 strikes every single second. It's happening right now, folks. It's Greg Stone. We'll get back to the rock here in just a few moments with Pink Floyd and Tesla.
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0: Tesla covers the five-man electric band that signs on the Greg Stone Show as we travel to Florida next hour to meet this dude who has problems learning in the neighborhood. 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

music. 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

0: Cheap Trick helping out the Greg Stone Show as we travel back to Florida to meet this, well, slow learner in the neighborhood.
1: Oh, who are the people in your neighborhood? The people that you meet each day.
0: Do you drink White Claw? No, I didn't think so, but this guy drank your share of White Claw for sure. He is lucky he wasn't found dead with a bunch of empty White Claw cans piled up around him. 33-year-old man named Connor pulled over in Florida Friday night. He was clocked flying down the highway at 90 miles an hour. The cop noticed that Connor seemed heavily intoxicated, not to mention that there was this giant mountain of empty White Claw cans on the passenger seat. 34 open containers. Dumb to dumb dumb dumb. Registered a blood alcohol content of 0.177. That's more than twice the legal limit. Charged with DUI. Duh. What? Who does that? I mean, at the very least, you should be throwing them out the window. Oh, I didn't want to litter. Don't drink and drive. There's so many options these days. My favorite one, stay home.
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9: Reporting for Cromwell Media News, I'm Rob Nichols. Kentucky Wesleyan College President Dr. James Cousins will step down at the end of July, ending 5 years of leadership in Owensboro. The Board of Trustees is expected to meet in the coming days to name an interim president and outline the search for a college's 37th president. Board Chair Keith Sharber says Kentucky Wesleyan is positioned to move forward with confidence. The transition comes as the college advances new graduate programs, adds athletic teams, and prepares a redesigned undergraduate experience for fall of next year. Kentucky Senator Mitch McConnell's back in the hospital. A statement from McConnell's office says he was admitted on Sunday and is receiving excellent care. The reason for his hospitalization, his current condition, is still unknown. McConnell was also hospitalized earlier this year after experiencing flu-like symptoms. A policy change means Kentucky residents are no longer going to be permitted to purchase medical marijuana from out of state. Governor Andy Beshear shared an update last week saying he will stop issuing pardons for people who are getting cannabis from outside the Commonwealth on July 1st. The policy was put in place before medical marijuana was legalized. It is no longer needed because products can now be purchased in Kentucky by residents who qualify. Find news, sports, weather, and community events at OwensboroRadio.com. 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
13: For the overnight hours, clear with a low of 57. On Tuesday, morning sunshine, then some scattered or isolated thunderstorms in the afternoon, a high of 82. Partly cloudy on Tuesday night with a low of 60. And on Wednesday, we will have a partly cloudy and warmer, a high of 88. with showers and thunderstorms moving in late. I'm Chief Meteorologist Jeff Lyons with your 14 First Alert forecast.
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0: Congratulations goes out to the New York Knicks. They win their first NBA championship in over 50 years. They beat San Antonio 4-1. And the Carolina Hurricanes win their second Stanley Cup as they outlast the Vegas Golden Knights 4-2. Congratulations to both those franchises. You're listening to the Greg Stone Show, and we'll come back. Quiet Riot and the Cars.
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0: There's the Cars on the Greg Stone Show. Thanks for having us in your speakers. We'll be back at it tomorrow, my friend. Same stony time, same stony place.
1: This is not headline news. The New York Knicks won the NBA championship. The big winner was the city of New York. The big loser was everyone tired of seeing Taylor Swift at big sporting events. Many New Yorkers are saying, maybe now it's the Jets' turn. We'll take that bet, said DraftKings. Elon Musk is now a trillionaire. But remember, after taxes, that comes to still $1 trillion. Thanks, loopholes. And Dolly Parton has released her own coffee brand called Cup of Ambition. Wouldn't that be better as Cups of Ambition? This is not headline news.
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